0: A's Minnesota Lynx for $4.5 billion. Previous controlling owner Mark Lorry will retain a minority stake in the teams. Co-owner Alex Rodriguez will increase his stake. NFL media reports the Houston Texans signing veteran receivers Sterling Shepard and Zay Jones after Jaden Higgins tore his ACL earlier this week. Seahawks receiver Jake Bobo carted off the practice field today with a knee injury. Head coach Mike McDonald said it appears to be significant. Baseball right now, the Milwaukee Brewers lead the Atlanta Braves 2-0 in the bottom of the seventh.
1: All the music.

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8: This is your News in One. Reporting for AFN Europe, I'm Army Sergeant Shane Gooden. Ensuring stability is a shared responsibility. U.S. Africa Command and the Botswana Defense Force concluded Exercise Southern Accord in Gaborone, Botswana. The participating personnel gathered to discuss and enhance regional security, defensive cyber operations, space operations, and military intelligence, empowering the joint force to lead and streamline efforts against potential threats in the region. Commander of U.S. Africa Command, Air Force General Dag Van Anderson, says the security challenges of today cannot be met alone. General Anderson also says that working together doesn't just build interoperability. It builds the trust needed to support and advance African-led stability for the future. The multinational training demonstrates the U.S.'s long-term commitment to collaboration with Botswana, emphasizing shared values and mutual respect. That was your News in One. I'm Army Sergeant Shane Gooden.
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0: We all have priorities that can be overwhelming and become stressful. If dealt with incorrectly, the problem often gets worse. Issues can be resolved by simply discussing the situation before they get out of hand. Addressing problems constructively is a good way to reduce your overall stress level. So take the steps to make your life stress-free. We all have priorities that can be overwhelming and become stressful. If dealt with incorrectly, the problem often gets worse. Issues can be resolved by simply discussing the situation before they get out of hand. Addressing problems constructively is a good way to reduce your overall stress level. So take the steps to make your life stressful.
1: At DOEA, we're proud to take a bold step forward this school year by embracing the science of reading. This approach is grounded in decades of research showing how children actually learn to read by building strong connections between sounds, letters, and meaning. We're ensuring that every student has what it takes to read proficiently and effectively. Because reading doesn't happen by chance, it happens by design. And when we get the science right, every child gets the future they deserve.
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0: Dave Packer. 10 months into the renovation of the entire East Wing, demolished, the Supreme Court says construction on President Trump's White House ballroom can continue. Trump tonight telling South Carolina supporters that the ballroom is
1: being built on the hallowed grounds of our cherished White House, which is so vital for national security. It's going to be the greatest of its kind anywhere that's ever been built.
0: ABC's Rachel Scott.
2: In a one-sentence order, Chief Justice John Roberts temporarily allowing the work on the ballroom to continue, giving the justices more time to make a final decision on whether it can go forward. It came after a federal appeals court ruled construction must stop unless the president gets congressional approval first. The president is celebrating this decision, saying that he is grateful for this order from the high court, saying that construction is moving forward ahead of schedule.
0: The defense team in the Lindsey Clancy murder trial rested its case today. The Massachusetts mother's on trial after admitting to killing her three children in 2023. Clancy has pleaded not guilty, and her defense team says she's not criminally responsible because she was suffering from postpartum psychosis.
3: In total, the defense calling 10 witnesses over the course of 1 week. That's to the prosecution's 3 weeks of testimony and 71 witnesses. Their last witness, a renowned expert in postpartum psychosis, he was arguably the star witness in the trial of Andrea Yates, and he described that Lindsey Clancy was, quote, frankly psychotic, that she was, quote, like a puppet with someone else pulling the strings, and basically said that in the moment of the killings, she really had no control of herself, no way to distinguish between right and wrong.
0: ABC's Peter Haralambos. A Texas appeals court has reduced the $50 million judgment that InfoWars founder Alex Jones was ordered to pay for his false claims about the Newtown school shooting. The judge says a harassment that the couple filed the suit endured was not enough to justify the $50 million judgment they were awarded. This will get $750,000.
4: Federal newscast. The Army needs to develop a detailed fielding schedule and estimate total costs for its major modernization program. The Government Accountability Office found that while the service has short-term schedules for its Next Generation Command and Control initiative, it is not well positioned to assess whether it can meet those timelines. Agencies are getting some help to improve how they log cybersecurity data. Federal News Network's Jason Miller tells us how.
5: A new logging architecture from the Cybersecurity and Infrastructure Security Agency, OMB, and the CISO Council aims to assist agencies to take a practical, risk-based, prioritized logging approach that improves agency network monitoring. The guidance released yesterday helps agencies implement the changes OMB outlined in a May memo. CISA says agencies will be able to achieve priority logging capabilities that support continuous event monitoring, threat hunting, incident response, and forensics. Jason Miller, Federal News Network.
4: Find these stories and more at federalnewsnetwork.com. I'm Eric White.
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7: Cardinals rookie Joshua Baez hit a two-run homer in the first, but at Philadelphia, the Phils have come back for a 3-2 lead over St. Louis, top of the fourth. Milwaukee won again today, 2-1 over Atlanta. The winning pitcher, Jacob Mizorowski, lowered his ERA to 1.68, and he beat veteran Chris Sale. By the way, the Phillies have a six-game winning streak going into tonight. The Yankees have won four in a row, and they've just taken a 2-0 lead over Toronto on a home run in the bottom of the second, and Cy Young candidate Cam Schlittler is the Yankees starting pitcher tonight. The Rays lead 3-1 at Baltimore in the bottom of the second inning. The Mets at White Sox game, a rain delay at the start. In an NFL preseason matchup, and there are three of them tonight, starting the second quarter, the Jets lead 7-0 at Pittsburgh thanks to a great opening drive from Geno Smith. He went 7-for-7 passing tonight, 65 yards, and a touchdown at Pittsburgh.
8: One voice, one

0: great-great-great-grandparents were slaves in Virginia. That's history. But slavery is not a thing of the past. Today, human traffickers have millions of people trapped in forced labor or prostitution. 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Look for the signs. Hazardous, restrictive working and living conditions, physical and mental abuse, missing passports or visa, and no money. Report any suspicions to your chain of command.
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0: Suit did something kind of important today.
1: You don't say.
0: Saved a life.
1: Really?
0: Started out as one of those days, you know? About to print my leave form this morning. Computer crashes. The IT guy tells me, it's an interface issue. And, you know, at this point, I'm thinking, I want to interface you and the computer with the sidewalk two floors down. But no. Instead, I go for a run, you know? Chill out, work off the stress. Like I said, I saved a life today. His
1: IT guy was lucky.
2: He told the MPs he didn't know anything about human trafficking. Might be true. He says he didn't know that the bar he went to was involved. Maybe. He says he must have missed that briefing about how the DOD has a zero-tolerance policy toward, well, buying what she was selling. And I guess he didn't know what he did can lead to a dishonorable discharge, forfeiture of pay, even jail time. Ignorance. Not much of a defense against human trafficking.
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4: I'm Petty Officer Second Class Christian Kibler. In Indonesia, U.S. Army soldiers with 1st Battalion, 196th Infantry participate in Exercise Katria Warrior 26 at Bataruja Combat Training Center. KW-26 is a joint bilateral military training exercise with the Indonesian Army designed to build teamwork, share tactics, and improve military readiness. In Timor-Leste, the U.S. Navy-led Pacific Partnership 2026 in Dili kicks off and will run until August 26th. This is the mission's 8th return to the country and brings together service members from partner nations Canada, Germany, and New Zealand. And in the Republic of Korea, service members from the U.S. and ROC gather for a memorial ceremony at Hill 303. Participants from both nations join to remember the sacrifice during the Korean War and strengthen the U.S.-ROC alliance. This has been your Pacific Pulse. I'm Petty Officer Second Class Christian Kibler.

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She'll be all right. No riding shining armored knight. She will save herself this time. And in fact, tonight, she did confirm. The cold never lasts, my darling.

Anything you said, them gal, I do it like a tat.

0: for the decision. I'm Lee Silicera, Fox News. President Trump thanking Supreme Court Chief Justice John Roberts for ordering work on the White House ballroom to continue for now.
1: The military is being taken care of because of the military component for drones and for missiles and for bulletproof glass and for all of the things that you've needed. The military's wanted this done for 100 years.
0: The temporary order allows the work to go on while the high court considers an emergency appeal of a lower court ruling which ordered it to stop because Congress did not approve the construction. The president made those comments in Myrtle Beach, South Carolina, where he lent his support to Senator Darlene Graham.
1: If we lose, you're going to lose your border. You're going to lose your tax cuts. You're going to lose everything that we've done. We've gotten the biggest tax cuts in history.
0: Darlene Graham was appointed to fill the rest of her late brother's term, but faces a runoff election on Tuesday against Congressman Ralph Norman. Meanwhile, Vice President J.D. Vance took his midterms message to his hometown of Middletown, Ohio, where he touted the economic accomplishments of the administration.
2: Imports for capital goods are reaching historic peaks because when we build these facilities, we've also got to put the beautiful equipment that go into them. Demand for metal cutting and similar machine tools is hitting its highest levels in a century in the United States of America.
0: Vance urged the workers at the Cleveland Cliffs Middletown Steelworkers facility to vote for Republicans in the fall. An 18-year-old in custody after he launched an attack at a school in Sweden using a sword, killing one person and injuring two others. Police say the attack happened while school was in session with about 400 to 500 students in the building. And police say they're working to determine the motive for the attack and say that their thoughts are with the victims. 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
3: This is your Pacific Pulse. I'm Petty Officer Second Class Christian Kibler. In Indonesia, U.S. Army soldiers with 1st Battalion, 196th Infantry participate in Exercise Katria Warrior 26 at Bataruja Combat Training Center. KW-26 is a joint bilateral military training exercise with the Indonesian Army designed to build teamwork, share tactics, and improve military readiness. In Timor-Leste, the U.S. Navy-led Pacific Partnership 2026 in Dili kicks off and will run until August 26th. This is the mission's 8th return to the country and brings together service members from partner nations Canada, Germany, and New Zealand. And in the Republic of Korea, service members from the U.S. and ROC gather for a memorial ceremony at Hill 303. Participants from both nations join to remember the sacrifice during the Korean War and strengthen the U.S.-ROC alliance. This has been your Pacific Pulse. I'm Petty Officer Second Class Christian Kibler.
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5: The Milwaukee Brewers won again today. They had the best record in the majors, now 80-49. Milwaukee and Jacob Mizorowski beat the Braves and Chris Sale 2-1. The Phillies have just retaken the lead. It's 5-4 over St. Louis going to the seventh inning. The Yankees lead 3-1 against Toronto in the bottom of the fifth. The Yankees are second place in the AL East, 4 games behind Tampa Bay. The Rays are losing at Baltimore Orioles 5-3 over Tampa Bay in the top of the sixth inning. At Boston, Red Sox leading the Giants 5-4 in the bottom of the fourth, but ex-Boston Red Sox Rafael Devers has homered in that game. And the Mets lead 1-0 at the White Sox. That's only bottom of the third inning. There was a rain delay at the start. There are 3 NFL preseason games tonight coming up. It's Green Bay at Denver. As for in progress, late second quarter, Carolina leading at Jacksonville 10-3. Jonathan Brooks, a TD.
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0: Hello, what have we here?
1: Oh, yeah, it looks like a box.
0: I can
1: it?
0: See
1: yeah.
0: She's a box, but the labelling's all knobbed up. Whoever sent this wrote North Yorkshire after the APO.
1: What's a bloody APO?
0: Are you daft? It's a Yank thing. It stands for Army Post Office.
1: Well, then it shouldn't be here, should it?
2: No. Including the name of a city or country and the address of mail destined for an APO or FPO location means it could end up in a local civilian post office with these guys.
0: Rock on then, mate.
2: As a motorcycle rider, that's the sound you've come to know and love. The sound of you gliding along the open road. This, well, this is the sound of your tires hitting cobblestone. Fun, huh? Hey, it's just one of the many differences you could encounter when riding in your host country. So before you take off this weekend, find out what sort of roads you might encounter and check into the local riding laws. Just a little information that'll help make your travels a little less challenging. Ride safe, ride smart.
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0: 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Prohibited.
1: 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We've only got 30 seconds, so let me just take this time to remind you to check in with the folks at your legal office. They'll be able to help you out and answer any questions you might have about, well, this stuff.
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3: This is your News in One. Reporting for AFN Europe, I'm Army Sergeant Shane Gooden. Ensuring stability is a shared responsibility. U.S. Africa Command and the Botswana Defense Force concluded Exercise Southern Accord in Gaborone, Botswana. The participating personnel gathered to discuss and enhance regional security, defensive cyber operations, space operations, and military intelligence, empowering the joint force to lead and streamline efforts against potential threats in the region. Commander of U.S. Africa Command, Air Force General Dag Van Anderson, says the security challenges of today cannot be met alone. General Anderson also says that working together doesn't just build interoperability. It builds the trust needed to support and advance African-led stability for the future. The multinational training demonstrates the U.S.'s long-term commitment to collaboration with Botswana, emphasizing shared values and mutual respect. That was your News in One. I'm Army Sergeant Shane Gooden.
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but not the cover of Newsweek. Oh well, guess beggars can't be choosy. Wanted to receive attention from my music. Wanted to be left alone in public, excuse me. Wanting my cake and eat it too. Wanting it both ways. Fame made me a balloon, cause my ego inflated when I flew. See, but it was confusing, cause all I wanted to do is be the Bruce Lee of loosely abused ink. Use it as a tool when I blew steam. Hit the lottery, ooh wee. But with what I gave up to get, it was bittersweet. It was like winning a used me. I'm finally, cause I think I'm getting so huge, I need a shrink. I'm beginning to lose sleep. One sheep, two sheep, going cuckoo and kooky is cool key. But I'm actually weirder than you think, cause I'm

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3: From ABC News, I'm Dave Packer. An investigation is now underway after a small Cessna plane crashed near a remote military radar site in Alaska. Officials say there are no survivors. NTSB Alaska Regional Chief Clint Johnson said the aircraft missed its initial approach amid foggy conditions Thursday around noon and crashed on the second landing attempt.
4: The pilots in this case were navigating solely by instruments. Weather conditions would not allow them to actually visually see the ground.
3: As reservoir levels sink lower in Lake Mead and Lake Powell, the Department of the Interior ordering steep cuts to the amount of Colorado River water that will be delivered to California, Nevada, and Arizona, the river facing years of drought. An honor bestowed, an honor taken away. Word that President Trump could possibly rename an aircraft carrier after himself, after he himself several years ago announced it would be named after Doris Miller, a Black World War II hero.
5: Sources telling ABC News Navy officials are now weighing removing Miller's name from the ship and instead considering naming it for President Trump.
6: It's like almost like a stab in the heart for me.
5: Miller's great niece said it would send a message to all Black service members.
6: To give it and then take it away, and it kind of make you wonder, like, are we good enough? Are we equal?
5: No U.S. Navy vessel has ever been named for a sitting president.
3: Amid growing American concerns about the cost of living, President Trump says he'll temporarily waive a tariff on imported beef for 90 days. Not going to work, says National Cattlemen's Beef Association head lobbyist Ethan Lane. He says ground beef imports doubled last year without lowering prices.
7: That was done in an effort to lower prices for consumers. And if you look at the marketplace, what we know is that didn't happen.
3: At least 55 people have fallen ill across 15 states in a salmonella and E. coli outbreak linked to alfalfa sprouts. You're listening to ABC News.
8: This is your Pacific Pulse. I'm Petty Officer Second Class Christian Kibler. In Indonesia, U.S. Army soldiers with 1st Battalion, 196th Infantry participate in Exercise Katria Warrior 26 at Batarudra Combat Training Center. KW-26 is a joint bilateral military training exercise with the Indonesian Army designed to build teamwork, share tactics, and improve military readiness. In Timor-Leste, the U.S. Navy-led Pacific Partnership 2026 in Dili kicks off and will run until August 26th. This is the mission's 8th return to the country and brings together service members from partner nations Canada, Germany, and New Zealand. And in the Republic of Korea, service members from the U.S. and ROC gather for a memorial ceremony at Hill 303. Participants from both nations join to remember the sacrifice during the Korean War and strengthen the U.S.-ROC alliance. This has been your Pacific Pulse. I'm Petty Officer Second Class Christian Kibler.
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10: Three NFL preseason games tonight. The Jets led 7-0 most of the evening. It's now 10-0 at Pittsburgh with 2 minutes to go. Geno Smith with an opening drive touchdown. He was 7 of 7 passing, 65 yards, and the score. About 4 minutes left in the third quarter at Jacksonville. Carolina leading the Jaguars 20-6. In this one, touchdown runs in the first half for Jonathan Brooks and for A.J. Dillon of the Panthers. Ryan Fitzgerald with 2 field goals, including a 61-yarder at the end of the first half. Late first quarter at Denver, the Broncos have tied it up 7-7 against Green Bay. The Packers got a touchdown pass from Jordan Love. Bo Nix answered with a TD pass for Denver. The Milwaukee Brewers won again. In Major League Baseball, the team with the best record, the Brew Crew, 80-49 after beating Atlanta and Chris Sale 2-1. Right now, the Cardinals lead top of the 10th, 6-5 at Philly.
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0: preparing for yet another PCS. As many times as you have moved, I am sure you got some crazy stories.
1: Yeah, one time I signed off on my inventory list without double-checking that everything was accounted for. Lost my pup's favorite bone. Oh, he wasn't too happy with me. Bit me right here.
0: Whoa! I bet you wish you would have double-checked the accuracy of your mover's inventory list, huh?
1: I suppose so.
0: When we come back, why it's pronounced cupboard when it's spelled cupboard? What's up with that?
2: This falafel's really tasty.
3: 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Yeah,
2: whoa, what alert. 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Mike, there's something. 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
2: A loud.
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3: Alert.
2: Whoa.
4: Oh,
2: there it goes again.
4: Sorry.
2: Dude, forget the alarm. Alert. It's the flashing light in
4: alert.
2: Your pants.
4: It vibrates, alert. Too.
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5: 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Though the Continental Army faced a fierce defeat, General George Washington retreated across the East River, ensuring the fight for American independence would endure. And this has been this week's Reflective Moments of America's Military. 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
1: Music to the president's ears. I'm Angelo Bavaro, Fox News. Supreme Court Chief Justice John Roberts is allowing the White House to continue construction on its $400 million ballroom project for now. President Trump says it's vital for national security.
2: It's going to be the greatest of its kind anywhere that's ever been built, and it's something that presidents have wanted to be built for over 150 years.
1: The Supreme Court is considering the Trump administration's emergency request to intervene in lawsuits over that project. That temporary order came hours before lower court rulings would have forced a stop to above-ground construction of that project because the president did not get congressional approval. The president made those comments while campaigning in South Carolina for Senator Darlene Graham. She's headed for a primary runoff election on Tuesday against Congressman Ralph Norman.
3: I will always stand for the Second Amendment. To me, gun control is how steady you hold your weapon.
1: Graham was appointed by the governor of South Carolina to finish out her late brother, Senator Lindsey Graham's term. Nancy Kissinger has died. The widow of the late Henry Kissinger died at her home in Connecticut almost 3 years after her husband passed away at the age of 100. Former New York City Mayor Mike Bloomberg posting on social media that she was the ultimate diplomat. No cause of death has been given. She was 92 years old. ICE is now considering shifting to a find and arrest posture of Haitian nationals. That's after giving them several weeks to turn themselves into ICE officers since TPS officially ended on July 27th. Fox is told that in recent days in Ohio alone, about 300 Haitians have been arrested by ICE. That number is expected to increase dramatically. 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
4: Federal newscast. The Army needs to develop a detailed fielding schedule and estimate total costs for its major modernization program. The Government Accountability Office found that while the service has short-term schedules for its Next Generation Command and Control initiative, it is not well positioned to assess whether it can meet those timelines. Agencies are getting some help to improve how they log cybersecurity data. Federal News Network's Jason Miller tells us how.
5: A new logging architecture from the Cybersecurity and Infrastructure Security Agency, OMB, and the CISO Council aims to assist agencies to take a practical, risk-based, prioritized logging approach that improves agency network monitoring. The guidance released yesterday helps agencies implement the changes OMB outlined in a May memo. CISA says agencies will be able to achieve priority logging capabilities that support continuous event monitoring, threat hunting, incident response, and forensics. Jason Miller, Federal News Network.
4: Find these stories and more at federalnewsnetwork.com. I'm Eric White.
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7: In late night baseball, the Dodgers have an early home run from Max Muncy and lead in the third inning 2-1 against the Pirates. The Cubs got a leadoff home run from Pete Crow-Armstrong. Cubbies up 3-0 at Seattle in the bottom of the second. The Padres are tied with the Twins 2-2 in the fifth. Guardians lead in the seventh inning 5-1 at Colorado. In the AL West standings, Houston only one game ahead of the Rangers. Houston is winning 4-0 against the A's in the eighth inning. Texas is scoreless in the top of the ninth against the Angels. The Yankees won their fifth in a row. Philadelphia came back for a 10-inning win, its seventh victory in a row. Baltimore and Milwaukee with wins. As for the NFL preseason, three exhibitions tonight. Halftime Packers up 23-10 at Denver. Carolina won 34-17 at Jacksonville. The Jets 17-0 winners at Pittsburgh. Geno Smith, an early touchdown pass.
0: The names you know, the music you live. 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

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Man down, call like Ever Lambs. Tell him, please, bro, Nella to the cross. He walk around like Tizo. What's up with these jabroni? Trying to see Compton. 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

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To any that talk to him and they in love, just make sure you hide your little sister from him. They tell me Chubb's the only one that get your hand-me-downs. And party at the party playing with his nose now. And Baca got a weird case

Atlanta was the mecca, building railroads and trains. Bear with me for a second, let me put y'all on game. The settlers was choosing town folk to make them richer. Fast forward 2024, you got the same agenda. You run to Atlanta when you need a check balance. Let me break it down for you, this the real challenge. You call future when you didn't see the club. Hey, what? Lil baby help you get your lingo up. What? 21, get your first street.

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Hey, hey, hey, hey, run for your life. Freaky, he a 69 God. Freaky, he a 69 God. Hey, hey, hey, hey, run for your life. Hey,

0: As a marine biologist, I know the ocean's secrets, like how the magnificent humpback whale changes its ocean residents yearly, seeking his favorite food.
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4: I'm Colonel Nick Haig, Space Force Guardian and NASA astronaut. 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Thanks to the American Forces Network, I stayed in touch with news, sports, and the little things that make the station feel like home. Wherever duty takes us, even into space, staying connected keeps us grounded. Semper Supra.

0: So with one out, the two-strike pitch, pop fly to center left. Both Simons and Moreno are calling it, and oh my, they just knocked heads. Simons is down. He tries to shake it off, but he looks a little wobbly. So they're going to take Simons to get medical attention. So with timeout on the field, here's a reminder that a knock to the head that results in blurred vision or headaches could be a concussion. And that's a mild brain injury by another name. You can find out more at dvbic.org.
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7: 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This means that this test can be met by living in a home for at least 730 days prior to the sale, 2 years of the 5-year period. These days need not be consecutive to qualify. For more information, refer to Publication 523, Selling Your Home, which can be found at www.irs.gov. 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

0: Copal Reynolds.
1: Hi.
0: Did you call for some computer support?
1: Oh, yeah, I did. I can't seem to log on.
0: All right, let me reset your password. Now enter a new one.
1: Okay.
0: That's it? Your password is password?
1: I kind of have trouble remembering all my passwords, so.
0: Look, it's not that hard. Just pick a phrase, replace some letters with numbers and symbols.
1: Okay.
0: You're capitalized some.
1: Okay.
0: Yeah, try it.
1: Hey, that worked.
0: Just follow command policies. Anyone can create a secure password. Even you.
1: Easy.
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0: Batman.
1: An investigation is now underway after a small Cessna plane crashed near a remote military radar site in Alaska. Officials say there are no survivors. NTSB Alaska Regional Chief Clint Johnson said the aircraft missed its initial approach amid foggy conditions Thursday around noon and crashed on the second landing attempt.
2: The pilots in this case were navigating solely by instruments. Weather conditions would not allow them to actually visually see the ground.
1: As reservoir levels sink lower in Lake Mead and Lake Powell, the Department of the Interior ordering steep cuts to the amount of Colorado River water that will be delivered to California, Nevada, and Arizona, the river facing years of drought. An honor bestowed, an honor taken away. Word that President Trump could possibly rename an aircraft carrier after himself, after he himself several years ago announced it would be named after Doris Miller, a Black World War II hero.
3: Sources telling ABC News Navy officials are now weighing removing Miller's name from the ship and instead considering naming it for President Trump.
4: It's like almost like a stab in the heart for me.
3: Miller's great niece said it would send a message to all Black service members.
4: To give it and then take it away, and it kind of make you wonder, like, are we good enough? Are we equal?
3: No U.S. Navy vessel has ever been named for a sitting president.
1: Amid growing American concerns about the cost of living, President Trump says he'll temporarily waive a tariff on imported beef for 90 days. Not going to work, says National Cattlemen's Beef Association head lobbyist Ethan Lane. He says ground beef imports doubled last year without lowering prices.
5: That was done in an effort to lower prices for consumers. And if you look at the marketplace, what we know is that didn't happen.
1: At least 55 people have fallen ill across 15 states in a salmonella and E. coli outbreak linked to alfalfa sprouts. 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
6: This is your News in One. Reporting for AFN Europe, I'm Army Sergeant Shane Gooden. Ensuring stability is a shared responsibility. U.S. Africa Command and the Botswana Defense Force concluded Exercise Southern Accord in Gaborone, Botswana. The participating personnel gathered to discuss and enhance regional security, defensive cyber operations, space operations, and military intelligence, empowering the joint force to lead and streamline efforts against potential threats in the region. Commander of U.S. Africa Command, Air Force General Dag Van Anderson, says the security challenges of today cannot be met alone. General Anderson also says that working together doesn't just build interoperability. It builds the trust needed to support and advance African-led stability for the future. The multinational training demonstrates the U.S.'s long-term commitment to collaboration with Botswana, emphasizing shared values and mutual respect. That was your News in One. I'm Army Sergeant Shane Gooden.
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8: In baseball tonight, the Dodgers lead the late game 4-2 over the Pirates in the sixth, and the Mariners have taken the lead on the Cubs. It's 5-3 in the sixth. Top of the ninth inning at San Diego, Padres 6-2 over the Twins. The White Sox won on a homer in the bottom of the ninth, 6-4 over the New York Mets. Houston sent the A's to a fifth straight loss, 4-0. Yordan Alvarez, 2 RBI doubles. He has 90 RBIs this season. In the AL West standings, Houston still one game ahead of the Texas Rangers, who wound up a comeback 10-inning winner over the Angels 2-1. Phillies came back in the 10th to win 7-6 against St. Louis. Phils have won 7 straight. Yankees won their 5th straight. Baltimore over Tampa Bay 5-3. Milwaukee beat Atlanta 2-1 today. NFL preseason wins tonight for the Jets and Carolina. Green Bay is leading 30-13 in the 4th quarter against the Denver Broncos.
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0: Hi there. My daughter and I have been asked to say a few words about family communication. Say hi, Alexa. Okay, I know you're giving me the silent treatment, honey, but this isn't the time. 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Hey, wait, did you just text me? Well, it's a start.
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1: Let's get started, shall we?
2: Okay.
1: Today we're discussing the book, What to Expect When You Don't Know What to Expect. So what do you think?
2: You know what? I'm going to say I didn't think it was too helpful. When I was a new mom, I learned more from my family advocacy playgroup.
1: You know, I have to agree.
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1: 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We got lots of advice, lots of support. 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
1: Today we're discussing the book, What to Expect When You Don't Know What to Expect. 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
2: 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When I was a new mom, I learned more from my family advocacy playgroup.
1: You know, I have to agree.
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1: 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We got lots of advice, lots of support. Well, that's fine, but what about the book?
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5: I'm Colonel Nick Hague, Space Force Guardian and NASA astronaut. 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

0: Bucks tank. I'm Angelo Bavaro, Fox News. The U.S. is imposing 50% tariffs on $20 billion worth of Canadian products after trade talks with Canada fell apart late Friday. The import taxes will hit about 5% of what Canada ships to the U.S. every year, including items ranging from hockey sticks to tongue depressors. Canada immediately saying it would retaliate. The Supreme Court ruling Friday the White House can continue construction of that new ballroom.
1: That order from the Chief Justice came just hours before a lower court decision would have kicked in, forcing a halt to much of the construction on the ballroom complex. The president reacting to today's order, saying he is grateful for the decision and adding that construction is under budget and ahead of schedule. So for now, that 2-1 lower court decision against the administration is on hold. According to today's order from Roberts, that is the status quo until either he or the Fuller court takes further action. That could include anything from upholding the lower court decision, meaning portions of the project would be halted, to granting a longer-term stay that would fully allow construction to continue.
0: Fox's Shannon Bream. President Trump spent his Friday campaigning in South Carolina for Senator Darlene Graham to have a full term. She's headed for a primary runoff election Tuesday against Congressman Ralph Norman.
2: I will always stand for the Second Amendment. To me, gun control is how steady you hold your weapon.
0: Graham was appointed by the governor of South Carolina to finish out her late brother, Senator Lindsey Graham's term. ICE is now considering shifting to a find and arrest posture of Haitian nationals. That's after giving them several weeks to turn themselves into ICE offices since TPS officially ended on July 27th. 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
3: This is your News in One. Reporting for AFN Europe, I'm Army Sergeant Shane Gooden. Ensuring stability is a shared responsibility. U.S. Africa Command and the Botswana Defense Force concluded Exercise Southern Accord in Gaborone, Botswana. The participating personnel gathered to discuss and enhance regional security, defensive cyber operations, space operations, and military intelligence, empowering the joint force to lead and streamline efforts against potential threats in the region. Commander of U.S. Africa Command, Air Force General Dag Van Anderson, says the security challenges of today cannot be met alone. General Anderson also says that working together doesn't just build interoperability. It builds the trust needed to support and advance African-led stability for the future. The multinational training demonstrates the U.S.'s long-term commitment to collaboration with Botswana, emphasizing shared values and mutual respect. That was your News in One. I'm Army Sergeant Shane Gooden.
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5: Excitement in the two late bowl games at Seattle. It's now bottom of the ninth. Mariners and Cubs tied at five because the Cubs have hit four home runs. A leadoff shot tonight from Pete Crow-Armstrong. Two home runs from Alex Bregman. He tied the game with a solo shot in the top of the ninth. And the Pirates' O'Neill Cruz has hit a two-run homer in the eighth to tie up the Dodgers in L.A. It's 4-4 top of the eighth. That long ball ruined a good start from Yoshinobu Yamamoto, who had allowed just two runs in his 6 1/3 innings, 9 strikeouts. Texas still just a game back of Houston in the AL West. Texas came back for a 10-inning win, 2-1 over the Angels. Houston shut out the A's 4-0. The Athletics have lost five straight. The White Sox on a homer bottom of the ninth beat the Mets 6-4. Baltimore got Pete Alonso's 30th homer and down Tampa Bay 5-3. Yanks won their fifth straight, 3-1 over Toronto. Phillies won their seventh straight.
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stay. All you have to do is

0: Good morning, crayons. It's time for roll call before the students get here. Brown.
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0: Blue.
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0: Yellow.
3: Yellow, I'm here and ready to be seen. Oh, yeah.
4: Some colors just speak louder than others. When you're riding a bicycle, don't wear colors that blend in with your surroundings. To ensure those folks riding along in their automobiles can see you, wear the loudest colors you can find and be the brightest crayon in the box.
5: Honey, what are you making?
6: It's a time machine. I figure that the best way to protect my computer from viruses is to travel to the future and get even more advanced antivirus software.
5: Just in case that doesn't work, they say that the best way to protect your computer is to keep your software up to date and let your system administrator know if something looks wacky.
6: There. I'm done. Let's start her up.
5: Whoa, there.
6: What was that again about the software?
5: Just talk to your system administrator, honey.
7: Here's an OPSEC tip. 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

0: Now starting for Carlisle at running back, defensive back, punter, and place kicker is...
1: And winning the gold in the pentathlon and decathlon is...
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5: So you think you had the worst family ever? 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My dad thought kids should be seen and not heard. 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Oh, hey, gotta go. My brother's here. Dude, you can speak up now. We're grown men.
6: 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Reporting for AFN Europe, I'm Army Sergeant Shane Gooden. Ensuring stability is a shared responsibility. U.S. Africa Command and the Botswana Defense Force concluded Exercise Southern Accord in Gaborone, Botswana. The participating personnel gathered to discuss and enhance regional security, defensive cyber operations, space operations, and military intelligence, empowering the joint force to lead and streamline efforts against potential threats in the region. Commander of U.S. Africa Command, Air Force General Dag Van Anderson, says the security challenges of today cannot be met alone. General Anderson also says that working together doesn't just build interoperability. It builds the trust needed to support and advance African-led stability for the future. The multinational training demonstrates the U.S.'s long-term commitment to collaboration with Botswana, emphasizing shared values and mutual respect. That was your News in One. I'm Army Sergeant Shane Gooden.
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0: John!
1: Riding a bicycle safely in your host country is a lot more complicated than just hopping on and taking off. The rules of the road can vary drastically from place to place. So learn the rules of the road before you depart. You and those around you will be glad you did. A credit card shouldn't be able to do much harm. I mean, it's only a piece of plastic. It's not like it's a drug. Oh, sure, using credit can hook you in, make you feel good when you use it, and then make you feel horrible when you can't get any more of it. 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But it's different. It's just a piece of plastic, right? If you think you could have a problem with credit cards, please, get help.
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She'll be all right. No riding shining armored knight. She will save herself this time. And in fact, tonight, she did confirm. The cold never lasts, my darling. It just teaches the heart how to...

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1: From ABC News, I'm Dave Packer. An investigation is now underway after a small Cessna plane crashed near a remote military radar site in Alaska. Officials say there are no survivors. NTSB Alaska Regional Chief Clint Johnson said the aircraft missed its initial approach amid foggy conditions Thursday around noon and crashed on the second landing attempt.
2: The pilots in this case were navigating solely by instruments. Weather conditions would not allow them to actually visually see the ground.
1: As reservoir levels sink lower in Lake Mead and Lake Powell, the Department of the Interior ordering steep cuts to the amount of Colorado River water that will be delivered to California, Nevada, and Arizona, the river facing years of drought. An honor bestowed, an honor taken away. Word that President Trump could possibly rename an aircraft carrier after himself, after he himself several years ago announced it would be named after Doris Miller, a Black World War II hero.
3: Sources telling ABC News Navy officials are now weighing removing Miller's name from the ship and instead considering naming it for President Trump.
4: It's like almost like a stab in the heart for me.
3: Miller's great niece said it would send a message to all Black service members.
4: To get it and then take it away, and it kind of make you wonder, like, are we good enough? Are we equal?
3: No U.S. Navy vessel has ever been named for a sitting president.
1: Amid growing American concerns about the cost of living, President Trump says he'll temporarily waive a tariff on imported beef for 90 days. Not going to work, says National Cattlemen's Beef Association head lobbyist Ethan Lane. He says ground beef imports doubled last year without lowering prices.
5: That was done in an effort to lower prices for consumers. And if you look at the marketplace, what we know is that didn't happen.
1: At least 55 people have fallen ill across 15 states in a salmonella and E. coli outbreak linked to alfalfa sprouts. You're listening to ABC News.
6: For today's federal newscast, the Army needs to develop a detailed fielding schedule and estimate total costs for its major modernization program. The Government Accountability Office found that while the service has short-term schedules for its Next Generation Command and Control initiative, it is not well positioned to assess whether it can meet those timelines. Agencies are getting some help to improve how they log cybersecurity data. Federal News Network's Jason Miller tells us how.
7: A new logging architecture from the Cybersecurity and Infrastructure Security Agency, OMB, and the CISO Council aims to assist agencies to take a practical, risk-based, prioritized logging approach that improves agency network monitoring. The guidance released yesterday helps agencies implement the changes OMB outlined in a May memo. CISA says agencies will be able to achieve priority logging capabilities that support continuous event monitoring, threat hunting, incident response, and forensics. Jason Miller, Federal News Network.
6: Find these stories and more at federalnewsnetwork.com. I'm Eric White.
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9: In baseball's late ball game on Friday in L.A., the Dodgers in 10 innings defeated Pittsburgh 5-4. Dodgers All-Star center fielder Andy Páez left with a broken hand. He was hit by a pitch. He'll be out at least a month. Seattle won in 10 innings at home over the Cubs 6-5. Alex Bregman of the Cubs did have two home runs, including one to tie in the ninth. Home victories for San Diego and Arizona. At Texas, with two runs bottom of the 10th, the Rangers beat the Angels 2-1. Houston sent the A's to a fifth straight loss 4-0. Kansas City won its sixth game in a row. Philadelphia won its seventh straight, a comeback 10-inning win over St. Louis. The Yankees won their fifth straight, beating Toronto 3-1. Baltimore down Tampa Bay 5-3. Milwaukee won again 2-1 over Atlanta. In the NFL preseason, Green Bay won at Denver 33-13. Running back Nick Chubb retired. Another WNBA win for Minnesota.
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0: Hey, man, want to go to the chow hall when we finish up?
1: Yeah, sure. But why do you Marines call it a chow hall anyway? Everyone else calls it DFAC.
0: Actually, sailors call it the mess deck. So what?
1: I guess it's like how the different services have different names for an Article 15.
0: Yeah, in the Navy it's called Captain's Mask, and in the Corps we call it Office Hours.
1: But Army and Air Force just call it an Article 15.
0: Yeah, whatever, man. It's all the same thing. Let's go eat.
1: Sounds good.
2: Article 15, part of the Uniform Code of Military Justice.
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4: 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And that's the bottom line.
5: 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Though the Continental Army faced a fierce defeat, General George Washington retreated across the East River, ensuring the fight for American independence would endure. And this has been this week's Reflective Moments of America's Military. 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

0: So we're discussing ways to cope with stress while you're deployed, and really, what better place to get sage-like wisdom than from your elders? Sir, what would you say to someone who's trying to deal with stress by turning to drugs or alcohol?
1: That dog won't hunt.
0: What about relaxation as a way to manage stress? Maybe reading or exercise?
1: That goose will go pretty far.
0: Yeah, I'm starting to think you're making these up. Was that a yes?
1: Does a bear...
0: Okay, well, we gotta go. Don't forget, you can get more tips for beating stress at realwarriors.net.
2: New tour, new town. Do you respond like this? Or this? Keeping an honest but positive perspective.

0: perspective on your move will help your kids do the same. Pointing them in the direction of school and community activities will help them find their own niche, too, and give them a sense that they're actively involved and not just along for the ride. It can be a real jungle out there when duty calls for a move. But before you do this, remember that with your kids, it's monkey see, monkey do.
1: This is your News in One. Reporting for AFN Europe, I'm Army Sergeant Shane Gooden. Ensuring stability is a shared responsibility. U.S. Africa Command and the Botswana Defense Force concluded Exercise Southern Accord in Gaborone, Botswana. The participating personnel gathered to discuss and enhance regional security, defensive cyber operations, space operations, and military intelligence, empowering the joint force to lead and streamline efforts against potential threats in the region. Commander of U.S. Africa Command, Air Force General Dag Van Anderson, says the security challenges of today cannot be met alone. General Anderson also says that working together doesn't just build interoperability. It builds the trust needed to support and advance African-led stability for the future. The multinational training demonstrates the U.S.'s long-term commitment to collaboration with Botswana, emphasizing shared values and mutual respect. That was your News in One. I'm Army Sergeant Shane Gooden.

0: homesick, a little homesick, a little homesick for somebody.
1: Military technology is protecting this stadium. How is that, you ask? Back in the 1980s, the Air Force funded research to protect MX missiles from external vibrations or shocks. The resulting technology, called seismic dampers, found its way into a wide range of military systems. Now, seismic dampers are used to protect buildings, bridges, and other structures from shocks related to natural disasters. Seismic dampers, another benefit of military research.
2: Aw, darn it. I researched too much and I planned too hard for my military retirement. No, why do I do that?
3: Said nobody ever. Planning your retirement is a no-brainer. It's essential to making sure your life turns out like you want it to. You really can't overthink it, because by looking at it from every angle, you'll be much more likely to get to where you want to go in life. Your service personnel office will get you headed in the right direction.
4: You know, I'm not going to make any plans. I'm just going to let the universe surprise me.
3: Those kind of surprises, you can do without.
5: 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We believe that reading remains one of the most powerful ways children build knowledge. Technology should serve learning, not drive it, by placing high-quality books and content-rich instructional materials at the center of the educational experience. DWEA is cultivating knowledgeable, thoughtful, and capable young people who are prepared for success in school, service, and life.
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1: Deal. I'm Angelo Bavaro, Fox News. Canada is vowing retaliation against President Trump's 50% tariffs after trade talks fell through late Friday.
2: President Donald Trump's import taxes will hit about 5% of what Canada ships to the United States every year. Now, that includes products that range from hockey sticks to tongue depressors. The countries sold each other $880 billion worth of goods and services last year. The tariffs were initially supposed to kick in at 12:01 a.m. Wednesday, but President Trump extended the deadline for 3 days to allow talks to continue, but the two countries still could not reach an agreement in time.
1: That is Fox's Marion Rafferty. Canadian Prime Minister Mark Carney suspended those trade negotiations with the U.S., blaming unfair last-minute changes to Washington's proposed terms. He says Canada will match tariffs dollar for dollar. The Supreme Court ruled Friday the White House can continue construction on that new ballroom.
3: That order from the Chief Justice came just hours before a lower court decision would have kicked in, forcing a halt to much of the construction on the ballroom complex. The president reacting to today's order, saying he is grateful for the decision and adding that construction is under budget and ahead of schedule. So for now, that 2-1 lower court decision against the administration is on hold. According to today's order from Roberts, that is the status quo until either he or the fuller court takes further action. That could include anything from upholding the lower court decision, meaning portions of the project would be halted, to granting a longer term stay that would fully allow construction to continue.
1: Fox's Shannon Bream. ICE is now considering shifting to a so-called find and arrest posture of Haitian nationals after giving them several weeks to turn themselves in. It follows the Supreme Court ruling that allowed the termination of temporary protected status. 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
4: Federal newscast. The Army needs to develop a detailed fielding schedule and estimate total costs for its major modernization program. The Government Accountability Office found that while the service has short-term schedules for its Next Generation Command and Control initiative, it is not well positioned to assess whether it can meet those timelines. Agencies are getting some help to improve how they log cybersecurity data. Federal News Network's Jason Miller tells us how.
5: A new logging architecture from the Cybersecurity and Infrastructure Security Agency, OMB, and the CISO Council aims to assist agencies to take a practical, risk-based, prioritized logging approach that improves agency network monitoring. The guidance released yesterday helps agencies implement the changes OMB outlined in a May memo. CISA says agencies will be able to achieve priority logging capabilities that support continuous event monitoring, threat hunting, incident response, and forensics. Jason Miller, Federal News Network.
4: Find these stories and more at federalnewsnetwork.com. I'm Eric White.
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7: In baseball's late ball game on Friday in L.A., the Dodgers in 10 innings defeated Pittsburgh 5-4. Dodgers all-star center fielder Andy Páez left with a broken hand. He was hit by a pitch. He'll be out at least a month. Seattle won in 10 innings at home over the Cubs 6-5. Alex Bregman of the Cubs did have two home runs, including one to tie in the ninth. Home victories for San Diego and Arizona. At Texas, with two runs bottom of the 10th, the Rangers beat the Angels 2-1. Houston sent the A's to a fifth straight loss, 4-0. Kansas City won its sixth game in a row. Philadelphia won its seventh straight, a comeback 10-inning win over St. Louis. The Yankees won their fifth straight, beating Toronto 3-1. Baltimore down Tampa Bay 5-3. Milwaukee won again 2-1 over Atlanta. In the NFL preseason, Green Bay won at Denver 33-13. Running back Nick Chubb retired. Another WNBA win for Minnesota.

0: loved him in Family Ties. We cheered him in Teen Wolf. And we revered him in Back to the Future. Now, Michael J. Fox is back, encouraging fellow fighters of Parkinson's disease to take the future into their own hands. In his most spirited and courageous role ever, this inspirational screen icon vows never to give up until a cure is found. Optimism. 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
4: 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Though the Continental Army faced a fierce defeat, General George Washington retreated across the East River, ensuring the fight for American independence would endure. And this has been this week's Reflective Moments of America's Military. 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

0: Is there a problem?
1: Ma'am, I'm Detective Mo Mayday, and this is Detective Bruce Cannon. We're with the Crime Prevention Police. Is this your residence?
0: Yes. Is something wrong?
2: We're investigating a potential crime scene. You left home without locking the door, and someone could rob you when you leave.
0: What if I am robbed?
1: That's not our job, ma'am. Call the real police.
3: Lock up when you leave home. Fight crime. It's personal.
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0: so fun. But now, it's time to parallel park.
1: I just want to know, do we have a future together?
2: While there are plenty of things out there that can cause you stress, retiring from the military doesn't have to be one of them. Visit your personnel office for information on how to start planning a year in advance.
0: All right, let's try it again.
3: This is your News in One. Reporting for AFN Europe, I'm Army Sergeant Shane Gooden. Ensuring stability is a shared responsibility. U.S. Africa Command and the Botswana Defense Force concluded Exercise Southern Accord in Gaborone, Botswana. The participating personnel gathered to discuss and enhance regional security, defensive cyber operations, space operations, and military intelligence, empowering the joint force to lead and streamline efforts against potential threats in the region. Commander of U.S. Africa Command, Air Force General Dag Van Anderson, says the security challenges of today cannot be met alone. General Anderson also says that working together doesn't just build interoperability. It builds the trust needed to support and advance African-led stability for the future. The multinational training demonstrates the U.S.'s long-term commitment to collaboration with Botswana, emphasizing shared values and mutual respect. That was your News in One. I'm Army Sergeant Shane Gooden.
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0: Hey, son, you ready for the big PCS, huh? Italy's gonna be pretty different.
1: I think I can handle it.
0: You wanna brush up on some Italian with me?
1: Unfortunately, I don't think I have enough room in my brain. I just don't have anywhere to fit a foreign language. I can always unlearn a few things. Maybe I should stay away from school for a while.
0: Your brain doesn't have a limit, son. I mean, listen, learning the language is important. Just think of what you might miss if you can't understand what anyone's saying.
1: I could probably squeeze a little Italian in there.
0: Hey, son, you ready for the big PCS, huh? Italy's gonna be pretty different.
1: I think I can handle it.
0: You wanna brush up on some Italian with me?
1: Unfortunately, I don't think I have enough room in my brain. I just don't have anywhere to fit a foreign language. I can always unlearn a few things. Maybe I should stay away from school for a while.
0: Your brain doesn't have a limit, son. I mean, listen, learning the language is important. Just think of what you might miss if you can't understand what anyone's saying.
1: I could probably squeeze a little Italian in there.
2: Tick season is in full swing. Before you head out for a hike or a walk with the dog, remember these quick safety tips. First, use an insect repellent containing DEET. Next, wear long pants and tuck them into your socks. When you get home, immediately check yourself, your kids, and your pets for ticks. Taking a quick shower can also wash off unattached ticks. So go out, enjoy the outdoors, and stay safe.
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0: Dave Pappin.
1: An investigation is now underway after a small Cessna plane crashed near a remote military radar site in Alaska. Officials say there are no survivors. NTSB Alaska Regional Chief Clint Johnson said the aircraft missed its initial approach amid foggy conditions Thursday around noon and crashed on the second landing attempt.
2: The pilots in this case were navigating solely by instruments. Weather conditions would not allow them to actually visually see the ground.
1: As reservoir levels sink lower in Lake Mead and Lake Powell, the Department of the Interior ordering steep cuts to the amount of Colorado River water that will be delivered to California, Nevada, and Arizona, the river facing years of drought. An honor bestowed, an honor taken away. Word that President Trump could possibly rename an aircraft carrier after himself, after he himself several years ago announced it would be named after Doris Miller, a Black World War II hero.
3: Sources telling ABC News Navy officials are now weighing removing Miller's name from the ship and instead considering naming it for President Trump.
4: It's like almost like a stab in the heart for me.
3: Miller's great niece said it would send a message to all Black service members.
4: To give it and then take it away, and it kind of make you wonder, like, are we good enough? Are we equal?
3: No U.S. Navy vessel has ever been named for a sitting president.
1: Amid growing American concerns about the cost of living, President Trump says he'll temporarily waive a tariff on imported beef for 90 days. Not going to work, says National Cattlemen's Beef Association head lobbyist Ethan Lane. He says ground beef imports doubled last year without lowering prices.
5: That was done in an effort to lower prices for consumers. And if you look at the marketplace, what we know is that that didn't happen.
1: At least 55 people have fallen ill across 15 states in a salmonella and E. coli outbreak linked to alfalfa sprouts. 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
6: This is your Pacific Pulse. I'm Petty Officer Second Class Christian Kibler. In Indonesia, U.S. Army soldiers with 1st Battalion, 196th Infantry participate in Exercise Katria Warrior 26 at Batarujo Combat Training Center. KW-26 is a joint bilateral military training exercise with the Indonesian Army designed to build teamwork, share tactics, and improve military readiness. In Timor-Leste, the U.S. Navy-led Pacific Partnership 2026 in Dili kicks off and will run until August 26th. This is the mission's 8th return to the country and brings together service members from partner nations Canada, Germany, and New Zealand. And in the Republic of Korea, service members from the U.S. and ROC gather for a memorial ceremony at Hill 303. Participants from both nations join to remember the sacrifice during the Korean War and strengthen the U.S.-ROC alliance. This has been your Pacific Pulse. I'm Petty Officer Second Class Christian Kibler.
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8: In baseball's late ball game on Friday in L.A., the Dodgers in 10 innings defeated Pittsburgh 5-4. Dodgers All-Star center fielder Andy Páez left with a broken hand. He was hit by a pitch. He'll be out at least a month. Seattle won in 10 innings at home over the Cubs 6-5. Alex Bregman of the Cubs did have two home runs, including one to tie in the ninth. Home victories for San Diego and Arizona. At Texas, with two runs bottom of the 10th, the Rangers beat the Angels 2-1. Houston sent the A's to a fifth straight loss, 4-0. Kansas City won its sixth game in a row. Philadelphia won its seventh straight, a comeback 10-inning win over St. Louis. The Yankees won their fifth straight, beating Toronto 3-1. Baltimore down Tampa Bay 5-3. Milwaukee won again 2-1 over Atlanta. In the NFL preseason, Green Bay won at Denver 33-13. Running back Nick Chubb retired. Another WNBA win for Minnesota.
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0: 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I need me a breakthrough. The grapevine. 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
4: 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Keep yourself one step ahead of the enemy.
5: 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Reporting for AFN Europe, I'm Army Sergeant Shane Gooden. Ensuring stability is a shared responsibility. U.S. Africa Command and the Botswana Defense Force concluded Exercise Southern Accord in Gaborone, Botswana. The participating personnel gathered to discuss and enhance regional security, defensive cyber operations, space operations, and military intelligence, empowering the joint force to lead and streamline efforts against potential threats in the region. Commander of U.S. Africa Command, Air Force General Dag Van Anderson, says the security challenges of today cannot be met alone. General Anderson also says that working together doesn't just build interoperability. It builds the trust needed to support and advance African-led stability for the future. The multinational training demonstrates the U.S.'s long-term commitment to collaboration with Botswana, emphasizing shared values and mutual respect. That was your News in One. I'm Army Sergeant Shane Gooden.
6: Fresh music. Familiar voice.
7: Yeah. AFN, The Eagle.

0: Passport, please. May I see your passport, please, young man? And your social security number? You do have a social security number, don't you? Sir, you're not going to be allowed to enter the United States without a passport and a social security number.
1: If you're a U.S. military parent and your baby was born overseas, you have to obtain a passport and a social security number for your child. Otherwise...
0: No. Don't touch that. We've got people for that. Clean up on aisle five!
1: It could be a real mess.
0: Passport, please. May I see your passport, please, young man? And your social security number? You do have a social security number, don't you? Sir, you're not going to be allowed to enter the United States without a passport and a social security number.
1: If you're a U.S. military parent and your baby was born overseas, you have to obtain a passport and a social security number for your child. Otherwise...
0: No. Don't touch that. We've got people for that. Clean up on aisle five!
1: It could be a real mess.
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0: wars flaring up. I'm Angelo Bavaro, Fox News. Canada is vowing retaliation against President Trump's new round of 50% tariffs after talks collapsed late Friday.
1: President Donald Trump's import taxes will hit about 5% of what Canada ships to the United States every year. Now, that includes products that range from hockey sticks to tongue depressors. The country sold each other $880 billion worth of goods and services last year. The tariffs were initially supposed to kick in at 12:01 a.m. Wednesday, but President Trump extended the deadline for 3 days to allow talks to continue, but the two countries still could not reach an agreement in time.
0: Fox's Marion Rafferty. Canadian Prime Minister Mark Carney is blaming unfair last-minute changes to Washington's proposed terms. He says Canada will match tariffs. President Trump hit the campaign trail to support South Carolina Senator Darlene Graham to have a full term. A special Republican primary runoff is set for Tuesday.
2: President Trump telling a crowd in Myrtle Beach, Senator Darlene Graham will fight for lower taxes, bigger paychecks, and the Second Amendment.
3: But as much as anybody in this Senate, and maybe more, Darlene will support our military.
2: The president saying she's already made an impact and earned respect in the Senate since being appointed to finish out her late brother, Senator Lindsey Graham's term.
4: You were one of his closest friends. I hope you know that. And you will forever be part of the Graham family for that.
2: Senator Graham thanking the president for his support. She faces challenger Representative Ralph Norman in Tuesday's GOP Senate primary runoff. Kristen Goodwin, Fox News.
0: The Supreme Court is allowing the White House to continue construction on that ballroom project for now. This as it considers the Trump administration's emergency request to intervene in lawsuits over that project. 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
5: Federal newscast, the Army needs to develop a detailed fielding schedule and estimate total costs for its major modernization program. The Government Accountability Office found that while the service has short-term schedules for its Next Generation Command and Control initiative, it is not well positioned to assess whether it can meet those timelines. Agencies are getting some help to improve how they log cybersecurity data. Federal News Network's Jason Miller tells us how.
6: A new logging architecture from the Cybersecurity and Infrastructure Security Agency, OMB, and the CISO Council aims to assist agencies to take a practical, risk-based, prioritized logging approach that improves agency network monitoring. The guidance released yesterday helps agencies implement the changes OMB outlined in a May memo. CISA says agencies will be able to achieve priority logging capabilities that support continuous event monitoring, threat hunting, incident response, and forensics. Jason Miller, Federal News Network.
5: Find these stories and more at federalnewsnetwork.com. I'm Eric White.
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8: In baseball's late ball game on Friday in L.A., the Dodgers in 10 innings defeated Pittsburgh 5-4. Dodgers all-star center fielder Andy Páez left with a broken hand. He was hit by a pitch. He'll be out at least a month. Seattle won in 10 innings at home over the Cubs 6-5. Alex Bregman of the Cubs did have two home runs, including one to tie in the ninth. Home victories for San Diego and Arizona. At Texas, with two runs bottom of the 10th, the Rangers beat the Angels 2-1. Houston sent the A's to a fifth straight loss 4-0. Kansas City won its sixth game in a row. Philadelphia won its seventh straight, a comeback 10-inning win over St. Louis. The Yankees won their fifth straight, beating Toronto 3-1. Baltimore down Tampa Bay 5-3. Milwaukee won again 2-1 over Atlanta. In the NFL preseason, Green Bay won at Denver 33-13. Running back Nick Chubb retired. Another WNBA win for Minnesota.
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0: Just posting some pictures from today's patrol.
1: Yeah, it was a pretty intense patrol.
0: Indeed it was. But I'm not posting any of those pictures.
1: Why not?
0: Well, I don't want to give away our activities.
1: Well, just make sure your profile's private.
0: You still never know who can see. Plus, my family sees these pictures.
1: Hmm. Yeah, I see your point. Oh, that's a good picture. It's that kid that beat you in soccer.
0: Whatever, man.
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5: 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Reporting for AFN Europe, I'm Army Sergeant Shane Gooden. Ensuring stability is a shared responsibility. U.S. Africa Command and the Botswana Defense Force concluded Exercise Southern Accord in Gaborone, Botswana. The participating personnel gathered to discuss and enhance regional security, defensive cyber operations, space operations, and military intelligence, empowering the joint force to lead and streamline efforts against potential threats in the region. Commander of U.S. Africa Command, Air Force General Dag Van Anderson, says the security challenges of today cannot be met alone. General Anderson also says that working together doesn't just build interoperability. It builds the trust needed to support and advance African-led stability for the future. The multinational training demonstrates the U.S.'s long-term commitment to collaboration with Botswana, emphasizing shared values and mutual respect. That was your News in One. I'm Army Sergeant Shane Gooden.

0: Did you hear about Buster? Hashtag Buster got busted.
1: No, I didn't. Hashtag inquiring minds.
0: He posted up a photo of himself twerking, and he claimed he was imitating the captain. Hashtag should have thought twice. Hashtag posting it up for the world to see.
1: Hashtag posting it up for my CO to see.
0: Now Buster's up for some UCMJ action. Hashtag I can't believe I'm in trouble for this. Hashtag this could have been avoided.
1: That's what happens when you don't think before you post. Hashtag stupid is and stupid does.
2: Guys?
3: Yeah, top.
2: Hashtag it's getting pretty annoying.
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2: From ABC News. I'm Brian Clark. Hockey sticks may be getting more expensive. They are one of the goods that's subject to a 50% tariff. So overall, President Trump's imposed tariffs on $20 billion worth of Canadian products. Those tariffs took effect at midnight as Canada's Prime Minister Mark Carney vowed retaliation. Earlier Friday, President Trump in Myrtle Beach, South Carolina, said polls showing voter disapproval of his economic performance are wrong.
3: I should be at 100% on the economy, but you're going to see it in a short period of time, and the prices are all coming down.
2: He was campaigning for Senator Darlene Graham. Vice President J.D. Vance also campaigning. He was in his hometown of Middletown, Ohio, as the midterms approach. An under-construction aircraft carrier named for Doris Miller, a Navy cook aboard a battleship who fought back and saved sailors in the 1941 Pearl Harbor attack, could receive a new name, says ABC's chief global affairs correspondent Martha Raddatz.
4: Sources telling ABC News Navy officials are now weighing removing Miller's name from the ship and instead considering naming it for President Trump.
5: It's like almost like a stab in the heart for me.
4: Miller's great niece said it would send a message to all black service members.
5: To give it and then take it away, and it kind of make you wonder, like, are we good enough? Are we equal?
4: No U.S. Navy vessel has ever been named for a sitting president.
2: Chief Justice John Roberts issued a temporary order allowing construction of the White House East Wing ballroom to resume. ABC Stephen Portnoy has more from Washington.
6: This administrative stay simply says that everything is on pause pending further order of the Chief Justice or of the Supreme Court as a whole, which basically means that construction can continue until the justices say otherwise.
2: TikTok reached a $400 million settlement with the Department of Justice, ending a suit that alleged it violated federal children privacy laws. You're listening to it.
7: This is your Pacific Pulse. I'm Petty Officer Second Class Christian Kibler. In Indonesia, U.S. Army soldiers with 1st Battalion, 196th Infantry participate in Exercise Katria Warrior 26 at Badarujo Combat Training Center. KW-26 is a joint bilateral military training exercise with the Indonesian Army designed to build teamwork, share tactics, and improve military readiness. In Timor-Leste, the U.S. Navy-led Pacific Partnership 2026 in Dili kicks off and will run until August 26th. This is the mission's eighth return to the country and brings together service members from partner nations Canada, Germany, and New Zealand. And in the Republic of Korea, service members from the U.S. and ROC gather for a memorial ceremony at Hill 303. Participants from both nations join to remember the sacrifice during the Korean War and strengthen the U.S.-ROC alliance. This has been your Pacific Pulse. I'm Petty Officer Second Class Christian Kibler.
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9: In baseball's late ball game on Friday in L.A., the Dodgers in 10 innings defeated Pittsburgh 5-4. Dodgers all-star center fielder Andy Páez left with a broken hand. He was hit by a pitch. He'll be out at least a month. Seattle won in 10 innings at home over the Cubs 6-5. Alex Bregman of the Cubs did have two home runs, including one to tie in the ninth. Home victories for San Diego and Arizona. At Texas, with two runs bottom of the 10th, the Rangers beat the Angels 2-1. Houston sent the A's to a fifth straight loss, 4-0. Kansas City won its sixth game in a row. Philadelphia won its seventh straight, a comeback 10-inning win over St. Louis. The Yankees won their fifth straight, beating Toronto 3-1. Baltimore down Tampa Bay 5-3. Milwaukee won again 2-1 over Atlanta. In the NFL preseason, Green Bay won at Denver 33-13. Running back Nick Chubb retired. Another WNBA win for Minnesota.
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8: All

0: 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So when she visited them, she brought her needle and thread.
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0: Do you see that? Do you see that play? See the name on that jersey? Same as right here on these ABUs. That's my kid.
1: Yeah, nice play.
0: It's almost like I'm there. I'm so glad I got to see that.
2: Video chats and streaming of events back home are just a couple of ways the Family Center helps families cope with separation. As tough as deployments are, your Family Center is here and there to assist families in lots of ways that can help bridge the distance. The Family Center, because families also serve.
3: Our inner voice. It's our conscience, our guide to better judgment. Unless, of course, our inner voice happens to be an idiot. Having an inner idiot is never a good thing, especially when it comes to riding a motorcycle.
4: You'll go faster! Faster!
3: Riding too fast, not paying attention.
4: Hey, baby!
3: And riding fatigued can all lead to a very unfortunate outcome.
4: Did we just wipe out?
3: Yes, you moron. Yes, you did. Slow down, pay attention, and don't ride if you're too tired.
5: 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Reporting for AFN Europe, I'm Army Sergeant Shane Gooden. Ensuring stability is a shared responsibility. U.S. Africa Command and the Botswana Defense Force concluded Exercise Southern Accord in Gaborone, Botswana. The participating personnel gathered to discuss and enhance regional security, defensive cyber operations, space operations, and military intelligence, empowering the joint force to lead and streamline efforts against potential threats in the region. Commander of U.S. Africa Command, Air Force General Dag Van Anderson, says the security challenges of today cannot be met alone. General Anderson also says that working together doesn't just build interoperability. It builds the trust needed to support and advance African-led stability for the future. The multinational training demonstrates the U.S.'s long-term commitment to collaboration with Botswana, emphasizing shared values and mutual respect. That was your News in One. I'm Army Sergeant Shane Gooden.

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1: John Paul Jones was a hero of the American Revolutionary War and is often called the father of the American Navy. Scottish by birth and Virginian by choice, he volunteered early in the War of Independence. During the most famous of his daring naval raids along the British coast, his outgunned ship was on fire and taking on water. When asked if he would admit defeat, he famously replied,
2: "I have not yet begun to fight."
1: In the end, the British commander surrendered. John Paul Jones, an American patriot.
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4: I'm Colonel Nick Haig, Space Force Guardian and NASA astronaut. When I launched to the International Space Station on the NASA mission as part of the astronaut program, I was away from home for 171 days. But even on orbit, connection matters. Thanks to the American Forces Network, I stayed in touch with news, sports, and the little things that make the station feel like home. Wherever duty takes us, even into space, staying connected keeps us grounded. Semper Supra.

0: on the Eagle.
1: I'm Paul Stevens, Fox News. Canada now vowing retaliation against a new round of 50% tariffs from the Trump White House. This after talks collapsed late yesterday.
2: President Donald Trump's import taxes will hit about 5% of what Canada ships to the United States every year. Now, that includes products that range from hockey sticks to tongue depressors. The countries sold each other $880 billion worth of goods and services last year. The tariffs were initially supposed to kick in at 12:01 a.m. Wednesday, but President Trump extended the deadline for 3 days to allow talks to continue, but the two countries still could not reach an agreement in time.
1: And that's Fox's Marianne Rafferty. Canadian Prime Minister Mark Carney blaming unfair last-minute changes to D.C.'s proposed terms. He says Canada will match the tariffs. President Trump heading to South Carolina, pushing for Republican Senate candidate Darlene Graham, the sister of the late Lindsey Graham.
3: Republicans in the Palmetto State, including the state's former Governor Nikki Haley, have raised concerns about Graham's readiness after she admitted at a debate this week that she wasn't well-versed on national security. President Trump has dismissed her response, saying she was only giving an honest answer. He wants voters to focus on what he says is at stake.
4: If we lose, you're going to lose your border. You're going to lose your tax cuts.
3: Meantime, Vice President J.D. Vance was in his hometown of Middletown, Ohio, trying to sharpen the administration's message on the economy.
1: Fox's Madeline Rivera in D.C. IndyCar making history this weekend with the inaugural Freedom 250 Grand Prix in Washington, D.C. The 250-mile race will send 25 drivers around a 1.7-mile street course, with the track running past landmarks, including the Washington Monument and the National Air and Space Museum. Championship leader Alex Palau headlines the field. The race, 1 p.m. on Fox. 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
5: Today's federal newscast, the Army needs to develop a detailed fielding schedule and estimate total costs for its major modernization program. The Government Accountability Office found that while the service has short-term schedules for its Next Generation Command and Control initiative, it is not well positioned to assess whether it can meet those timelines. Agencies are getting some help to improve how they log cybersecurity data. Federal News Network's Jason Miller tells us how.
6: A new logging architecture from the Cybersecurity and Infrastructure Security Agency, OMB, and the CISO Council aims to assist agencies to take a practical, risk-based, prioritized logging approach that improves agency network monitoring. The guidance released yesterday helps agencies implement the changes OMB outlined in a May memo. CISA says agencies will be able to achieve priority logging capabilities that support continuous event monitoring, threat hunting, incident response, and forensics. Jason Miller, Federal News Network.
5: 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I'm Eric White.
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8: In baseball's late ball game on Friday in L.A., the Dodgers in 10 innings defeated Pittsburgh 5-4. Dodgers all-star center fielder Andy Páez left with a broken hand. He was hit by a pitch. He'll be out at least a month. Seattle won in 10 innings at home over the Cubs 6-5. Alex Bregman of the Cubs did have two home runs, including one to tie in the ninth. Home victories for San Diego and Arizona. At Texas, with two runs bottom of the 10th, the Rangers beat the Angels 2-1. Houston sent the A's to a fifth straight loss, 4-0. Kansas City won its sixth game in a row. Philadelphia won its seventh straight, a comeback 10-inning win over St. Louis. The Yankees won their fifth straight, beating Toronto 3-1. Baltimore down Tampa Bay 5-3. Milwaukee won again 2-1 over Atlanta. In the NFL preseason, Green Bay won at Denver 33-13. Running back Nick Chubb retired. Another WNBA win for Minnesota.
0: AFN, the Eagle. 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

0: Back in the day, there wasn't a code I couldn't crack or a password I couldn't figure out. All I had to know were a few personal details. Your name, birth date, anniversaries. Sometimes all I had to do was type in password. That's brilliant. But now you're doing this whole unique password thing. Well, congratulations. You've made my job a real pain in the ass.
1: When you create your passwords, follow command policy and make them unique. 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You'll be glad you did.
2: All right, it's time for the Sports Safety Science Show, where we explore the crazy fun science behind some of our favorite sports. I'm Chris, and over there, that's my co-test crash guy, Ted.
3: Yo.
2: All right, well, Ted's going to ride the skateboard down a metal rail and skid to a stop on his high-tech knee guards.
3: You know it.
2: All while wearing his properly fitting helmet.
3: Oh, yeah, my knees and head are pristine, Chris.
2: Well, you heard it. That proves it. No matter what your sport, wearing the correct protective gear helps prevent assorted bodily harm.
4: 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Though the Continental Army faced a fierce defeat, General George Washington retreated across the East River, ensuring the fight for American independence would endure. And this has been this week's Reflective Moments of America's Military. 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

0: 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I feel pretty blessed to have a very strong support group between the family and friends, and it's been amazing. You gotta not be shamed by it and kind of go out there and do your thing.
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4: This is your News in One. Reporting for AFN Europe, I'm Army Sergeant Shane Gooden. Ensuring stability is a shared responsibility. U.S. Africa Command and the Botswana Defense Force concluded Exercise Southern Accord in Gaborone, Botswana. The participating personnel gathered to discuss and enhance regional security, defensive cyber operations, space operations, and military intelligence, empowering the joint force to lead and streamline efforts against potential threats in the region. Commander of U.S. Africa Command, Air Force General Dag Van Anderson, says the security challenges of today cannot be met alone. General Anderson also says that working together doesn't just build interoperability. It builds the trust needed to support and advance African-led stability for the future. The multinational training demonstrates the U.S.'s long-term commitment to collaboration with Botswana, emphasizing shared values and mutual respect. That was your News in One. I'm Army Sergeant Shane Gooden.

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4: 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By placing high-quality books and content-rich instructional materials at the center of the educational experience, DOEA is cultivating knowledgeable, thoughtful, and capable young people who are prepared for success in school, service, and life.
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0: from ABC News. I'm Brian Clark. The tariff seesaw continued on Friday as President Trump said that he would waive tariffs on beef imports for 90 days, and that beef will be sold 25% below market prices. The move's intended to help consumers, but American cattle ranchers and some Republicans blasting the decision. Ethan Lane's the head lobbyist at the National Cattlemen's Beef Association.
1: This feels very much like the heavy hand of government coming into their marketplace yet again, in an effort to, you know, placate consumers or try to, arbitrarily lower beef prices.
0: Then at midnight, new 50% tariffs went into effect on $20 billion worth of goods from Canada. That's after the U.S. and Canada were unable to agree to a trade deal, says ABC's Stephen Portnoy.
2: Mark Carney, Canada's prime minister, now vows to retaliate and match the new U.S. tariffs dollar for dollar. For the moment, there are no new talks scheduled. This is not how President Trump expected it would go. Earlier this week, he announced a pause on these tariffs to allow for a final round of talks. And as late as yesterday afternoon, he was telling reporters he thought a deal had pretty much been reached.
0: Chief Justice John Roberts allowed construction to continue on President Trump's White House ballroom, staying an appeals court order that had halted construction. There are over 30,000 customers in Northwest Indiana entering their second week of no power following heavy storms and flooding that killed at least 8 people in the state. ABC meteorologist Samara Theodore says there could be severe weather today in other areas of the Midwest, especially Ohio.
3: From Somerset to Maysville to Charleston, up to Columbus, into Cleveland, over to Erie and down into Pittsburgh. You all have a level 2 out of 5 when it comes to severe weather. What does this mean? You could see damaging wind, large hail, and there could be some spotty flooding.
0: TikTok reached a $400 million lawsuit with the Justice Department to resolve a 2024 suit alleging it violated federal privacy law. 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
4: Today's federal newscast, the Army needs to develop a detailed fielding schedule and estimate total costs for its major modernization program. The Government Accountability Office found that while the service has short-term schedules for its Next Generation Command and Control initiative, it is not well positioned to assess whether it can meet those timelines. Agencies are getting some help to improve how they log cybersecurity data. Federal News Network's Jason Miller tells us how.
5: A new logging architecture from the Cybersecurity and Infrastructure Security Agency, OMB, and the CISO Council aims to assist agencies to take a practical, risk-based, prioritized logging approach that improves agency network monitoring. The guidance released yesterday helps agencies implement the changes OMB outlined in a May memo. CISA says agencies will be able to achieve priority logging capabilities that support continuous event monitoring, threat hunting, incident response, and forensics. Jason Miller, Federal News Network.
4: Find these stories and more at federalnewsnetwork.com. I'm Eric White.
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7: In baseball's late ball game on Friday in L.A., the Dodgers in 10 innings defeated Pittsburgh 5-4. Dodgers all-star center fielder Andy Páez left with a broken hand. He was hit by a pitch. He'll be out at least a month. Seattle won in 10 innings at home over the Cubs 6-5. Alex Bregman of the Cubs did have 2 home runs, including one to tie in the ninth. Home victories for San Diego and Arizona. At Texas, with 2 runs bottom of the 10th, the Rangers beat the Angels 2-1. Houston sent the A's to a 5th straight loss 4-0. Kansas City won its 6th game in a row. Philadelphia won its 7th straight, a comeback 10-inning win over St. Louis. The Yankees won their 5th straight, beating Toronto 3-1. Baltimore down Tampa Bay 5-3. Milwaukee won again 2-1 over Atlanta. In the NFL preseason, Green Bay won at Denver 33-13. Running back Nick Chubb retired. Another WNBA win for Minnesota.
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4: 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Though the Continental Army faced a fierce defeat, General George Washington retreated across the East River, ensuring the fight for American independence would endure. And this has been this week's Reflective Moments of America's Military. 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
5: I'm Colonel Nick Haig, Space Force Guardian and NASA astronaut. 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

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I'm the one put you in that Leontay. Fashion over water, I put you on the runway. You was rocking Coach bags, got you Sinead.

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7: 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I'm Petty Officer Second Class Christian Kibler. 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KW-26 is a joint bilateral military training exercise with the Indonesian Army designed to build teamwork, share tactics, and improve military readiness. In Timor-Leste, the U.S. Navy-led Pacific Partnership 2026 in Dili kicks off and will run until August 26th. This is the mission's 8th return to the country and brings together service members from partner nations Canada, Germany, and New Zealand. And in the Republic of Korea, service members from the U.S. and ROC gather for a memorial ceremony at Hill 303. Participants from both nations join

0: remember the sacrifice during the Korean War and strengthen the U.S.-ROK alliance. This has been your Pacific Pulse. I'm Petty Officer Second Class Christian Kibler.
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0: Trail. I'm Paul Stevens, Fox News. President Trump heading to South Carolina to push for Republican Senate candidate Darlene Graham, the sister of the late Lindsey Graham.
1: Republicans in the Palmetto State, including the state's former Governor Nikki Haley, have raised concerns about Graham's readiness after she admitted at a debate this week that she wasn't well-versed on national security. President Trump has dismissed her response, saying she was only giving an honest answer. He wants voters to focus on what he says is at stake.
2: If we lose, you're going to lose your border. You're going to lose your tax cuts.
1: Meantime, Vice President J.D. Vance was in his hometown of Middletown, Ohio, trying to sharpen the administration's message on the economy.
0: Fox's Madeline Rivera in D.C. is circuit court, rather a court cuts the $50 million judgment against Alex Jones over falsely labeling the Sandy Hook killings as a hoax.
3: The judgment was over the InfoWar founder's public pronouncements that one of the deadliest mass shootings in the United States was a hoax. The Texas appellate court decision to reduce it to about $6 million was unanimous. It has no bearing on a separate $1 billion plus judgment against Jones in Connecticut. The punishing financial verdicts forced Jones into bankruptcy and forced him to leave the InfoWars platform. Gary Baumgarten, Fox News.
0: The family of the late Irina Zarutska is suing the city of Charlotte and a private transit security contractor 1 year after her fatal stabbing on board the city's light rail system. The lawsuit alleging systemic failures, quote unquote, including inadequate security staffing and a lack of fare enforcement. The family claims no security guard was on board the train when Zarutska was killed. The city says it's not commenting on active litigation. 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
6: In baseball's late ball game on Friday in L.A., the Dodgers in 10 innings defeated Pittsburgh 5-4. Dodgers all-star center fielder Andy Páez left with a broken hand. He was hit by a pitch. He'll be out at least a month. Seattle won in 10 innings at home over the Cubs 6-5. Alex Bregman of the Cubs did have two home runs, including one to tie in the ninth. Home victories for San Diego and Arizona. At Texas, with two runs bottom of the 10th, the Rangers beat the Angels 2-1. Houston sent the A's to a fifth straight loss 4-0. Kansas City won its sixth game in a row. Philadelphia won its seventh straight, a comeback 10-inning win over St. Louis. The Yankees won their fifth straight, beating Toronto 3-1. Baltimore down Tampa Bay 5-3. Milwaukee won again 2-1 over Atlanta. In the NFL preseason, Green Bay won at Denver 33-13. Running back Nick Chubb retired. Another WNBA win for Minnesota.
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3: I'm Colonel Nick Haig, Space Force Guardian and NASA astronaut. 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

0: These two martial arts video gamers, hey, they wouldn't think of swinging their motion control devices without warming up and stretching first. That's right, you really can get injured playing vigorous video games like this. Before they pressed start, she ran in place to get her heart rate up. He skipped rope. Then they did some easy stretching of their necks, shoulders, wrists, and backs. Want a winning move? Do a wee bit of stretching before any type of workout. Stay in the game.
1: Even though everything may look fine on the outside, what you're feeling on the inside may be a very different story. 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Because depression left untreated could lead to thoughts of suicide. 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
2: Federal newscast, the Army needs to develop a detailed fielding schedule and estimate total costs for its major modernization program. The Government Accountability Office found that while the service has short-term schedules for its Next Generation Command and Control initiative, it is not well positioned to assess whether it can meet those timelines. Agencies are getting some help to improve how they log cybersecurity data. Federal News Network's Jason Miller tells us how.
3: A new logging architecture from the Cybersecurity and Infrastructure Security Agency, OMB, and the CISO Council aims to assist agencies to take a practical, risk-based, prioritized logging approach that improves agency network monitoring. The guidance released yesterday helps agencies implement the changes OMB outlined in a May memo. CISA says agencies will be able to achieve priority logging capabilities that support continuous event monitoring, threat hunting, incident response, and forensics. Jason Miller, Federal News Network.
2: 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I'm Eric White.
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0: smart heart, put a shiver on your skin, do your hair in the car, if nothing lasts forever, babe, then can we make a start?
1: When it comes to fighting fraud, waste, and abuse, Whistleblower the Heroic has an amazing weapon. No, it's not that. It's the Inspector General. Whistleblower can file an anonymous complaint at his local IG office or online through the DOD hotline at dodig.mil/hotline, which lets our hero get back to his quest. Fight on, Whistleblower. Fight on.
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3: At DOEA, we're proud to take a bold step forward this school year by embracing the science of reading. This approach is grounded in decades of research showing how children actually learn to read by building strong connections between sounds, letters, and meaning. We're ensuring that every student has what it takes to read proficiently and effectively. Because reading doesn't happen by chance, it happens by design. And when we get the science right, every child gets the future they deserve.
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1: From ABC News, I'm Brian Clark. Alcohol, tongue depressors, and hockey sticks are just some of the Canadian goods now subject to a 50% tariff when shipped to the U.S. That's after trade negotiations between the U.S. and Canada broke down without a deal. Each side's now blaming the other and vowing to retaliate. U.S. Trade Representative Jamison Greer, when asked what's next, said,
2: "It's hard to say. We don't have new talks planned with the Canadians. We're moving forward with measures that respond to Canadian retaliation."
1: President Trump celebrating Chief Justice John Roberts' order allowing construction to continue on his White House ballroom, says ABC's Stephen Portnoy in Washington.
3: This administrative stay simply says that everything is on pause pending further order of the Chief Justice or of the Supreme Court as a whole, which basically means that construction can continue until the justices say otherwise.
1: The Georgia Bureau of Investigation has arrested four former Savannah Police Department employees for misuse of a license plate reader system. That is the department's Flock camera, which takes photographs and records license plates in a jurisdiction. These employees had been suspended from their jobs. A judge in Texas considering whether Carmelo Anthony, the teen convicted of stabbing another teenager to death during a track meet, will receive a new trial. ABC's Liz Nagy's been covering the case.
4: At the center of this push for a new trial is a sort of gentleman's agreement between Anthony's former defense team and prosecutors. His defense team says as part of that deal, the teen was forced to waive his right to testify in his own defense. Prosecutors say both sides agreed to withhold evidence to keep from inflaming an already racially sensitive case.
1: 23-time major champion Serena Williams is playing the U.S. Open. No word on whether she's playing the singles, but the 44-year-old is playing in the mixed doubles event with Carlos Alcaraz. You're listening.
5: 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This means that this test can be met by living in a home for at least 730 days prior to the sale, 2 years of the 5-year period. 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
7: In baseball's late ball game on Friday in L.A., the Dodgers in 10 innings defeated Pittsburgh 5-4. Dodgers All-Star center fielder Andy Páez left with a broken hand. He was hit by a pitch. He'll be out at least a month. Seattle won in 10 innings at home over the Cubs 6-5. Alex Bregman of the Cubs did have 2 home runs, including one to tie in the ninth. Home victories for San Diego and Arizona. At Texas, with 2 runs bottom of the 10th, the Rangers beat the Angels 2-1. Houston sent the A's to a 5th straight loss, 4-0. Kansas City won its 6th game in a row. Philadelphia won its 7th straight, a comeback 10-inning win over St. Louis. The Yankees won their 5th straight, beating Toronto 3-1. Baltimore down Tampa Bay 5-3. Milwaukee won again 2-1 over Atlanta. In the NFL preseason, Green Bay won at Denver 33-13. Running back Nick Chubb retired. Another WNBA win for Minnesota.
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2: This is your News in One. Reporting for AFN Europe, I'm Army Sergeant Shane Gooden. Ensuring stability is a shared responsibility. U.S. Africa Command and the Botswana Defense Force concluded Exercise Southern Accord in Gaborone, Botswana. The participating personnel gathered to discuss and enhance regional security, defensive cyber operations, space operations, and military intelligence, empowering the joint force to lead and streamline efforts against potential threats in the region. Commander of U.S. Africa Command, Air Force General Dag Van Anderson, says the security challenges of today cannot be met alone. General Anderson also says that working together doesn't just build interoperability. It builds the trust needed to support and advance African-led stability for the future. The multinational training demonstrates the U.S.'s long-term commitment to collaboration with Botswana, emphasizing shared values and mutual respect. That was your News in One. I'm Army Sergeant Shane Gooden.
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0: 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We even check up on ourselves every now and then. And yet, the one thing many people don't check is if their investment professional is registered. 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
3: I'm Colonel Nick Haig, Space Force Guardian and NASA astronaut. When I launched to the International Space Station on a NASA mission as part of the astronaut program, I was away from home for 171 days. But even on orbit, connection matters. Thanks to the American Forces Network, I stayed in touch with news, sports, and the little things that make the station feel like home. Wherever duty takes us, even into space, staying connected keeps us grounded. Semper Supra.

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1: Stumping in South Carolina, I'm Paul Stevens, Fox News. President Trump traveling to Myrtle Beach yesterday to rally for Republican U.S. Senate candidate Darlene Graham, the sister of the late Senator Lindsey Graham, who died last month.
2: Republicans in the Palmetto State, including the state's former Governor Nikki Haley, have raised concerns about Graham's readiness after she admitted at a debate this week that she wasn't well-versed on national security. President Trump has dismissed her response, saying she was only giving an honest answer. He wants voters to focus on what he says is at stake.
3: If we lose, you're going to lose your border. You're going to lose your tax cuts.
2: Meantime, Vice President J.D. Vance was in his hometown of Middletown, Ohio, trying to sharpen the administration's message on the economy.
1: That's Fox's Madeline Rivera. Republican Congressman Ralph Norman running against Darlene Graham. He was on Fox and Friends Weekend.
4: My opponent is unknown. She's being backed by the Washington establishment. And she has the endorsement of a great president in President Trump, which I would have loved to have his endorsement. But, Griff, she's a propped up candidate. You could tell that during the debates. This is an important job. There is no training on the job.
1: And former South Carolina Governor Mark Sanford endorsing Congressman Norman in that race. Trade talks between Canada and the U.S. collapsing, the U.S. imposing new 50% tariffs on some Canadian goods. U.S. Trade Rep Jamison Greer on Fox and Friends Weekend saying only China and Canada retaliated against the president's trade policy and claims some of Canada's response is tied to its business with China.
5: They do, and they continue to retaliate. And after a year of that retaliation, we've said enough, and so we've taken countermeasures.
1: That's U.S. Trade Representative Jamison Greer on Fox. 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
8: In baseball's late ball game on Friday in L.A., the Dodgers in 10 innings defeated Pittsburgh 5-4. Dodgers all-star center fielder Andy Páez left with a broken hand. He was hit by a pitch. He'll be out at least a month. Seattle won in 10 innings at home over the Cubs 6-5. Alex Bregman of the Cubs did have two home runs, including one to tie in the ninth. Home victories for San Diego and Arizona. At Texas, with two runs bottom of the 10th, the Rangers beat the Angels 2-1. Houston sent the A's to a fifth straight loss 4-0. Kansas City won its sixth game in a row. Philadelphia won its seventh straight, a comeback 10-inning win over St. Louis. The Yankees won their fifth straight, beating Toronto 3-1. Baltimore down Tampa Bay 5-3. Milwaukee won again 2-1 over Atlanta. In the NFL preseason, Green Bay won at Denver 33-13. Running back Nick Chubb retired. Another WNBA win for Minnesota.
0: This is where the music meets the mission.
9: AFM Eagle.

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6: This is your News in One. Reporting for AFN Europe, I'm Army Sergeant Shane Gooden. Ensuring stability is a shared responsibility. U.S. Africa Command and the Botswana Defense Force concluded Exercise Southern Accord in Gaborone, Botswana. The participating personnel gathered to discuss and enhance regional security, defensive cyber operations, space operations, and military intelligence, empowering the joint force to lead and streamline efforts against potential threats in the region. Commander of U.S. Africa Command, Air Force General Dag Van Anderson, says the security challenges of today cannot be met alone. General Anderson also says that working together doesn't just build interoperability. It builds the trust needed to support and advance African-led stability for the future. The multinational training demonstrates the U.S.'s long-term commitment to collaboration with Botswana, emphasizing shared values and mutual respect. That was your News in One. I'm Army Sergeant Shane Gooden.

0: pass.
1: What?
0: None shall pass, unless they are to answer this question correctly. 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

0: Mike Dubusky. Cars, steel, cheese, even tongue depressors and hockey sticks are now subject to 50% trade tariffs if they're made in Canada. The new trade measures from the Trump administration come after the U.S. and Canada failed to agree on a new trade deal overnight. And now Canadian Prime Minister Mark Carney says retaliatory tariffs are coming.
1: We can't control the storm that blows in from Washington. We can, however, chart a new course by building Canada strong at home and diversifying our trading relationships abroad.
0: Those new Canadian tariffs on American goods are set to take effect early next month. U.S. Trade Representative Jameson Greer, speaking on Fox News today, says he's not sure when discussions will resume.
2: It's hard to say. We don't have new talks planned with the Canadians. We're moving forward with measures that respond to Canadian retaliation.
0: The defense rested yesterday in the Lindsay Clancy trial, with her lawyers making the argument that the Massachusetts mom was suffering from postpartum psychosis when she killed her three children in 2023. ABC's Olivia Rubin.
3: Clancy has admitted she strangled 5-year-old Cora, 3-year-old Dawson, and 8-month-old Callan. But the defense claiming insanity, arguing Clancy was overprescribed more than a dozen medications that worsened her postpartum psychosis, a rare and serious medical emergency that can come on rapidly after childbirth.
0: The prosecution is calling 3 more witnesses for a brief rebuttal in the case. Closing arguments are expected to get underway towards the middle of next week. We're learning new details about that deadly plane crash in Alaska this week. NTSB Alaska Regional Chief Clint Johnson said poor weather conditions likely played a role.
4: The pilots in this case were navigating solely by instruments. Weather conditions would not allow them to actually visually see the ground.
0: You're listening to ABC News.
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7: In NFL preseason action right now, the Washington Commanders and Detroit Lions are tied at 7 with 3:11 to play in the first quarter. In the middle of it all has been Lions quarterback Josh Dobbs. He was strip-sacked by Washington's Amik Robertson. It was then returned by rookie Joshua Josephs for a Commanders touchdown. Dobbs was then intercepted by Washington's Quan Martin, but a short time ago, Dobbs himself ran for a 50-yard touchdown. Coming up at the top of the hour, the Buffalo Bills visit the Cleveland Browns. Shedeur Sanders set to play the first half. Deshaun Watson expected to play the third quarter. Baseball: New York Yankees manager Aaron Boone told reporters today that Giancarlo Stanton, who was close to returning from a right calf strain, sustained a moderate grade left calf strain when he fell while running a few days ago, which could potentially cause him to miss the rest of the regular season.

0: Associate and I are here to remind you to be on the lookout for suspicious emails.
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0: That and many other things.
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0: Passwords, mother's maiden name.
1: Why are we here again?
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2: I'm Petty Officer Second Class Christian Kibler. In Indonesia, U.S. Army soldiers with 1st Battalion, 196th Infantry participate in Exercise Katria Warrior 26 at Batarujo Combat Training Center. 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In Timor-Leste, the U.S. Navy-led Pacific Partnership 2026 in Dili kicks off and will run until August 26th. This is the mission's 8th return to the country and brings together service members from partner nations Canada, Germany, and New Zealand. And in the Republic of Korea, service members from the U.S. and ROC gather for a memorial ceremony at Hill 303. Participants from both nations join to remember the sacrifice during the Korean War and strengthen the U.S.-ROC alliance. This has been your Pacific Pulse. I'm Petty Officer Second Class Christian Kibler.

She'll be all right. No riding shining armored knight. She will save herself this time. And in fact, tonight, she did confirm. The cold never lasts, my darling.

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0: attention. I'm Paul Stevens, Fox News. Canadian Prime Minister Mark Carney announcing today retaliatory tariffs on U.S. goods beginning on the 8th of September. All this coming after trade talks collapsed following the White House imposition of new 50% tariffs on Canadian goods. U.S. Trade Representative Jameson Greer on Fox and Friends Weekend claims Canada's response to U.S. tariffs is tied in part to its ongoing business with China.
1: They do, and they continue to retaliate. And after a year of that retaliation, we've said enough, and so we've taken countermeasures.
0: And President Trump also waiving higher tariffs on up to 300,000 metric tons of imported ground beef for about 90 days. The president in Myrtle Beach, South Carolina, yesterday rallying for Republican Senate candidate Darlene Graham, the sister of the late Senator Lindsey Graham, who passed away last month.
2: Republicans in the Palmetto State, including the state's former Governor Nikki Haley, have raised concerns about Graham's readiness after she admitted at a debate this week that she wasn't well-versed on national security. President Trump has dismissed her response, saying she was only giving an honest answer. He wants voters to focus on what he says is at stake.
3: If we lose, you're going to lose your border. You're going to lose your tax cuts.
2: Meantime, Vice President J.D. Vance was in his hometown of Middletown, Ohio, trying to sharpen the administration's message on the economy.
0: And GOP Congressman Ralph Norman running against Lindsey Graham. He joined Fox and Friends Weekend.
4: My opponent is unknown. She's been backed by the Washington establishment. And she has the endorsement of a great president in President Trump, which I would have loved to have his endorsement. But, Griff, she's a propped-up candidate. You could tell that during the debates. You know, this is an important job. There is no training on the job.
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7: As we speak, the Detroit Lions and Washington Commanders are tied at 7 with 4:27 to play in the second quarter. Lions quarterback Joshua Dobbs was strip-sacked by Washington's Amik Robertson. Rookie Joshua Joseph returned it for a Washington touchdown, but later Dobbs responded with a 50-yard touchdown run to tie the score. Moments from now, the Buffalo Bills visit the Cleveland Browns. Shedeur Sanders set to play the first half. Deshaun Watson expected to play the third quarter. Baseball, New York Yankees manager Aaron Boone telling reporters today that Giancarlo Stanton, who was close to returning from a right calf strain, sustained a moderate grade left calf strain when he fell while running a few days ago, which could potentially cause him to miss the rest of the regular season. In soccer today, shocking result in the Premier League opener. Newly promoted Hull City upset Manchester United 2-0.
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0: Hear that? That's the sound of Anna waiting. Anna isn't in the mood to talk because her fiancé Brad was supposed to go to his personnel office to find out what they needed to do in order to get married. He has to do it since Anna's not a US citizen. Only Brad forgot. So they didn't know about all the legal requirements, paperwork, and extra expenses. So while Brad is scrambling to get everything in order, Anna is here, waiting.
1: Idiot!
0: Lesson to be learned. Visit your personnel office early.
2: All right, looks like he's gone for the day. 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
3: And what exactly were we looking for?
2: Nothing special, just being nosy.
3: This seems like a violation of privacy.
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2: Yeah. That can work, too.
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0: is a shared responsibility. U.S. Africa Command and the Botswana Defense Force concluded Exercise Southern Accord in Gaborone, Botswana. The participating personnel gathered to discuss and enhance regional security, defensive cyber operations, space operations, and military intelligence, empowering the joint force to lead and streamline efforts against potential threats in the region. Commander of U.S. Africa Command, Air Force General Dag Van Anderson, says the security challenges of today cannot be met alone. General Anderson also says that working together doesn't just build interoperability. It builds the trust needed to support and advance African-led stability for the future. The multinational training demonstrates the U.S.'s long-term commitment to collaboration with Botswana, emphasizing shared values and mutual respect. That was your News in One. I'm Army Sergeant Shane Gooden.
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1: From ABC News, I'm Mike Dubusky. Overnight, the U.S. imposed new 50% tariffs on a variety of Canadian goods. It comes after trade talks between the U.S. and Canada fell apart last night, with both sides blaming each other for the breakdown. And now Canadian Prime Minister Mark Carney says he's going to level new tariffs on U.S. goods starting in September.
2: The gap between partnership and competitor, unfortunately, has remained too wide in recent days. So last evening, I instructed our negotiators to return to Ottawa. We cannot accept what they've offered, and we will not give what they've asked.
1: Canadian tariffs aren't the only trade measures that the Trump administration is facing pushback over. Yesterday, the president suspended tariffs on beef imports in an attempt to lower prices. ABC News Washington Bureau Chief Rick Klein.
3: People that raise beef live in a couple of places that are pretty red, but people that consume beef live everywhere. But it has been striking to see Republican senators, very loyal Republican senators, saying this is not what Republicans voted for, this is not what Trump voters voted for, and that people, yes, they want cheaper beef, they want to be able to afford groceries, but they don't want to do it by hurting the domestic cattle industry.
1: A new tropical storm has developed in the Pacific off the coast of Hawaii. ABC's Samara Theodore has more on tropical storm Mocha.
4: It will be passing 660 miles south of the Big Island, so that is good news, but we still will see impacts, and those impacts will be in the form of rain. It's there over the next couple of days that they are anticipating to get rounds of rain, not only in Big Island, but also on some of the other islands, and that could lead to flooding, especially since grounds have already been saturated. They could see up to 15 inches of rain on Big Island in some spots.
1: The state is still recovering after being brushed by Hurricane Lala last weekend. 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
5: This is your news in one. Reporting for AFN Europe, I'm Army Sergeant Shane Gooden. Ensuring stability is a shared responsibility. U.S. Africa Command and the Botswana Defense Force concluded Exercise Southern Accord in Gaborone, Botswana. The participating personnel gathered to discuss and enhance regional security, defensive cyber operations, space operations, and military intelligence, empowering the joint force to lead and streamline efforts against potential threats in the region. Commander of U.S. Africa Command, Air Force General Dag Van Anderson, says the security challenges of today cannot be met alone. General Anderson also says that working together doesn't just build interoperability. It builds the trust needed to support and advance African-led stability for the future. The multinational training demonstrates the U.S.'s long-term commitment to collaboration with Botswana, emphasizing shared values and mutual respect. That was your news in one. I'm Army Sergeant Shane Gooden.
6: From the Fox Sports studios in Los Angeles, here's Isaac Lowenkron.
7: Today's preseason game in Cleveland between the Browns and Buffalo Bills is being delayed by lightning. Buffalo was in the midst of the opening possession of the game when play was called. Shedeur Sanders was set to play the first half at quarterback for the Browns, with Deshaun Watson expected to play the third quarter. The Washington Commanders up 10-7 at Detroit, 5 minutes to go in the third quarter. Atlanta's Tyler Goodson, a 49-yard touchdown run, as the Falcons up 17-6 at Indianapolis. Early in the second quarter, in Minnesota, the Baltimore Ravens a 3-0 lead over the Vikings midway through the second quarter. Baseball New York Yankees manager Aaron Boone told reporters today that Giancarlo Stanton, who was close to returning from a right calf strain, sustained a moderate grade left calf strain when he fell while running a few days ago, which could potentially cause him to miss the rest of the regular season.
8: AFN, the Eagle.
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0: Torblot, you and your family are to infiltrate and live amongst the Earthlings in what is called family housing. You will blend in by behaving to what they refer to as good neighbors.
1: Good neighbors?
0: Yes, good neighbors. Consider it helpful.
1: But Commander, what of the conquering?
0: Silence! You must also be clothed in the human's most torturously confining garment. Pants.
2: No!
3: Being a good neighbor, it's not just for folks who move in from out of the neighborhood. Way out of the neighborhood.
4: Thirsty? All you need is a glass and some air. That was the challenge from the Defense Advanced Research Projects Agency. They wanted something that could capture water from air and be small enough to deploy with service members anywhere in the world. The result? The water generator. And while other water-from-air methods relied on condensation, this new device operates with as little as 14% humidity. The technology is also now being used for disaster relief missions. Water from air, another benefit from military research.
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6: I'm Colonel Nick Haig, Space Force Guardian and NASA astronaut. When I launched to the International Space Station on a NASA mission as part of the astronaut program, I was away from home for 171 days. But even on orbit, connection matters. Thanks to the American Forces Network, I stayed in touch with news, sports, and the little things that make the station feel like home. Wherever duty takes us, even into space, staying connected keeps us grounded. Semper Supra.

0: 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For more information on leases, military clauses, and such, check with your housing office.
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0: Today's best, only on the Eagle. The trade war with Canada. I'm Daria Albinger, Fox News. Canada is fighting back in that escalating trade war with the U.S. Prime Minister Mark Carney says Canada will impose retaliatory tariffs on U.S. goods beginning September 8th. Talks collapsed after the Trump administration imposed new 50% tariffs on a number of Canadian goods. Trade Representative Jamieson Greer speaking to Fox News.
1: They do, and they continue to retaliate. And after a year of that retaliation, we've said enough, and so we've taken countermeasures.
0: He says Canada has retaliated against the U.S. and claims some of its responses tied to its business with China. Chief Justice John Roberts has issued an injunction allowing the above-ground construction on the White House ballroom to continue. Fox's Alex Hogan at the White House.
2: The Supreme Court has allowed President Donald Trump to continue building the ballroom project for now. Reaction pouring in with President Trump writing, "We are grateful to the decision of the United States Supreme Court. The military/ballroom complex being built on the hallowed grounds of the White House, which is so vital for national security, will be the greatest of its kind." And Senate Minority Leader Chuck Schumer writing on X, quote, "As costs skyrocket, the administration is wasting money on endless and illegal war, corporate giveaways, and Trump's pet projects." And a spokesperson for the National Trust for Historic Preservation stated, "To be clear, this is not a final decision on the merits of the government's stay application, and we await further action."
0: The Justice Department said in a filing that the project, which includes an underground facility in the ballroom, is about 65% complete. Seven people, including two police officers, are dead after a head-on crash in northeast England early today. Police say a Volkswagen was traveling the wrong way on a highway near Middlesbrough when it collided with a police vehicle. The crash followed a police pursuit. An investigation into the collision is underway. 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
3: This is your Pacific Pulse. I'm Petty Officer Second Class Christian Kibler. In Indonesia, U.S. Army soldiers with 1st Battalion, 196th Infantry participate in Exercise Katria Warrior 26 at Bataruja Combat Training Center. KW-26 is a joint bilateral military training exercise with the Indonesian Army designed to build teamwork, share tactics, and improve military readiness. In Timor-Leste, the U.S. Navy-led Pacific Partnership 2026 in Dili kicks off and will run until August 26th. This is the mission's eighth return to the country and brings together service members from partner nations Canada, Germany, and New Zealand. And in the Republic of Korea, service members from the U.S. and ROC gather for a memorial ceremony at Hill 303. Participants from both nations join to remember the sacrifice during the Korean War and strengthen the U.S.-ROC alliance. This has been your Pacific Pulse. I'm Petty Officer Second Class Christian Kibler.
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5: In Cleveland, the Buffalo Bills up 14-7 over the Browns, 53 seconds into the third quarter. Deshaun Watson now in at quarterback for Cleveland. He has been incomplete on his first two passes. In the first half, Shedeur Sanders, who got the start, finished 9 of 11 for 74 yards, a touchdown pass, and an interception. On the opening drive, he completed a 16-yard pass to Blake Whitehart on a 4th-and-2 from the Buffalo 41. Then later in the drive, an 8-yard touchdown pass to Luke Floria on his 9th pass of the day. However, he was intercepted by Buffalo's DeMar Hamlin. Bills quarterback Kyle Allen, 10 of 12 for 128 and a touchdown pass in the first half. The Atlanta Falcons have a 34-6 lead at Indianapolis 3 minutes into the fourth quarter. The Baltimore Ravens up 13-3 at Minnesota, 8:40 to play in the fourth quarter. At Detroit, the Lions bested Washington 17-13.
4: Yeah! AFN the Eagle.
0: Serving America's best, one track at a time.

0: When you get home from a long day at work, most times you like to unwind so you're feeling like this. But sometimes you prefer to unwind like this. And that's cool, gotta blow it out every once in a while, right? But when your unwinding falls into this category, keep it, as Mom used to say, to a dull roar. Because you've got neighbors who may be... And when you're in that state, the last thing you're gonna want is your next door neighbor doing this. When it comes to family housing, being a good neighbor means being considerate.
1: So you think you know all about the risks of social networking sites? 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
5: 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This means that this test can be met by living in a home for at least 730 days prior to the sale, 2 years of the 5-year period. 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

0: starting for Carlisle at running back, defensive back, punter, and place kicker is...
1: And winning the gold in the pentathlon and decathlon is...
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0: Now starting for Carlisle at running back, defensive back, punter, and place kicker is...
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1: I'm Mike Dubosky. Canada is vowing to impose new tariffs on U.S. goods starting September 8th, according to Prime Minister Mark Carney. Overnight, trade negotiations between the two countries fell apart, leaving Canada with new 50% tariffs on dozens of goods from wine to hockey sticks. Ontario Premier Doug Ford speaking today.
2: We have to use every tool in our toolbox to make sure, as Donald Trump is trying to inflict pain on every Canadian, that we inflict pain right back.
1: The Trump administration has blamed Canada for the breakdown in trade talks. In northwest Indiana, tens of thousands of people have been without power for 12 days now, following storms that brought down power lines. Some residents there aren't expected to get the lights back on until Tuesday. Timmy Shelton lives in Gary, Indiana.
3: Seeing that there's no power, the only thing we have is our phones, but we can't charge our phones unless we're in the car. And, you know, we're taking turns. You know, it's five kids that live here. My lady lives here. We're taking turns charging our phones.
1: Some residents there have filed a class action lawsuit against the state's power utility, saying it didn't do enough to clear the vegetation around power lines before those storms came in. The latest food safety alert has to do with a popular microgreen. Here's ABC's Andrew Dimbert.
4: We have a new food outbreak alert. The FDA and CDC posting an outbreak notice for E. coli and Salmonella potentially linked to alfalfa sprouts. They say it's linked to at least 55 people across 15 states and 4 people in the hospital. Alfalfa sprouts, grown by Everything Sprouts, also sold under the name Calco, have been identified as the potential source. The company has issued a voluntary recall, officials telling people to throw out or return the affected products.
1: And Carmelo Anthony, the teenager accused of stabbing another teen to death at a track meet, has been denied his request for a new trial by a North Texas judge. 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
5: This is your Pacific Pulse. I'm Petty Officer Second Class Christian Kibler. In Indonesia, U.S. Army soldiers with 1st Battalion, 196th Infantry participate in Exercise Katria Warrior 26 at Badaruja Combat Training Center. KW-26 is a joint bilateral military training exercise with the Indonesian Army designed to build teamwork, share tactics, and improve military readiness. In Timor-Leste, the U.S. Navy-led Pacific Partnership 2026 in Dili kicks off and will run until August 26th. This is the mission's 8th return to the country and brings together service members from partner nations Canada, Germany, and New Zealand. And in the Republic of Korea, service members from the U.S. and ROC gather for a memorial ceremony at Hill 303. Participants from both nations join to remember the sacrifice during the Korean War and strengthen the U.S.-ROC alliance. This has been your Pacific Pulse. I'm Petty Officer Second Class Christian Kibler.
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7: In Cleveland, the Buffalo Bills up 14-7 over the Browns, 53 seconds into the third quarter. Deshaun Watson now in at quarterback for Cleveland. He has been incomplete on his first two passes. In the first half, Shedeur Sanders, who got the start, finished 9 of 11 for 74 yards, a touchdown pass, and an interception. On the opening drive, he completed a 16-yard pass to Blake Whitehart on a 4th-and-2 from the Buffalo 41. Then later in the drive, an 8-yard touchdown pass to Luke Floria on his 9th pass of the day. However, he was intercepted by Buffalo's DeMar Hamlin. Bills quarterback Kyle Allen, 10 of 12 for 128 at a touchdown pass in the first half. The Atlanta Falcons have a 34-6 lead at Indianapolis 3 minutes into the fourth quarter. The Baltimore Ravens up 13-3 at Minnesota, 8:40 to play in the fourth quarter. At Detroit, the Lions bested Washington 17-13.
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0: Dave didn't prepare for the test he has today, so he was up all night cramming. And now he's so exhausted, he fell asleep.
1: George Washington.
0: Dave probably won't do very well on the test. So why should you care? Well, we're only telling you this with the hope that when it comes time for your physical fitness test, you won't be like Dave and wait till the last minute to get ready. As little as 20 minutes of physical activity a day can help you stay in shape, so you don't have to cram.
1: Poughkeepsie.
0: Like Dave.
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3: This is your News in One. Reporting for AFN Europe, I'm Army Sergeant Shane Gooden. Ensuring stability is a shared responsibility. U.S. Africa Command and the Botswana Defense Force concluded Exercise Southern Accord in Gaborone, Botswana. The participating personnel gathered to discuss and enhance regional security, defensive cyber operations, space operations, and military intelligence, empowering the joint force to lead and streamline efforts against potential threats in the region. Commander of U.S. Africa Command, Air Force General Dag Van Anderson, says the security challenges of today cannot be met alone. General Anderson also says that working together doesn't just build interoperability. It builds the trust needed to support and advance African-led stability for the future. The multinational training demonstrates the U.S.'s long-term commitment to collaboration with Botswana, emphasizing shared values and mutual respect. That was your News in One. I'm Army Sergeant Shane Gooden.

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1: 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Life is priceless.
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1: 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Life is priceless.
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2: 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Though the Continental Army faced a fierce defeat, General George Washington retreated across the East River, ensuring the fight for American independence would endure. And this has been this week's Reflective Moments of America's Military. 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

0: diplomatic dance. I'm Daria Albinger, Fox News. President Trump is pushing to meet with North Korean leader Kim Jong-un again.
1: The Pentagon confirmed Wednesday the annual U.S.-South Korea military exercises will end 6 days early, following the president's order to substantially scale them back. The president has called the exercises costly and cited his personal relationship with Kim Jong-un.
2: The fact that I get along with him, that's a good thing, not a bad thing. 57 very powerful nuclear weapons.
1: The president also linked his decision to South Korea's refusal to support the U.S. effort against Iran. Seoul is now suggesting it could become involved in the Middle East if it means shoring up American military support back home. North Korea said Wednesday it still sees the scaled-back drills as a provocation and denied any contact between Trump and Kim.
0: That's Fox's Rich Edson. Iran is digging in as tensions continue over the Strait of Hormuz. Fox's Jonathan Hunt in Tel Aviv.
3: Iran's leaders are issuing new statements hinting at what they claim will be a new post-war order in the Gulf, which could leave the U.S. sidelined. Iran's parliamentary speaker, Mohammad Ghalibaf, writing on X, quote, "We've received numerous messages from neighboring countries about shaping new security arrangements and economic cooperation in the region. The United States put the security of every single one of its allies at such risk through bullying and pure disregard for their interests for the sake of Israel." But the president, Masoud Pezeshkian, for instance, said that it might be time to, quote, end the war.
0: The U.S. is expected to announce new economic sanctions against Iran on Monday. Pope Leo making another appeal for peace and dialogue while speaking to tens of thousands in the small Italian city of Rimini. He urged Christians to act with mercy. 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
4: This is your Pacific Pulse. I'm Petty Officer Second Class Christian Kibler. In Indonesia, U.S. Army soldiers with 1st Battalion, 196th Infantry participate in Exercise Katria Warrior 26 at Batarujo Combat Training Center. KW-26 is a joint bilateral military training exercise with the Indonesian Army designed to build teamwork, share tactics, and improve military readiness. In Timor-Leste, the U.S. Navy-led Pacific Partnership 2026 in Dili kicks off and will run until August 26th. This is the mission's eighth return to the country and brings together service members from partner nations Canada, Germany, and New Zealand. And in the Republic of Korea, service members from the U.S. and ROC gather for a memorial ceremony at Hill 303. Participants from both nations join to remember the sacrifice during the Korean War and strengthen the U.S.-ROC alliance. This has been your Pacific Pulse. I'm Petty Officer Second Class Christian Kibler.
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6: Shedeur Sanders got the start for the Cleveland Browns today in preseason action against the Buffalo Bills. He was 9 for 11, 74 yards through the air, a touchdown and an interception. DeMar Hamlin catching that interception. Deshaun Watson in the game now. He's 5 for 12 with an interception. 3:06 left in the fourth quarter of the Bills with a 31-7 lead. Started the second quarter for the Saints and the Rams. Rams with a field goal, and that's the difference there. Jameis Winston with a rushing touchdown for the New York Giants as the first quarter comes to a close as the Giants are knocking on the door of the Dolphins end zone once again. J.J. McCarthy got the start for the Vikings as they played Baltimore, 13-3 loss for Minnesota. J.J. finished 5 for 10, 81 yards, and was sacked once. Falcons beat the Colts 34-6. Anthony Richardson 3 for 9 through the air. Yankees manager Aaron Boone told reporters that Giancarlo Stanton may miss the rest of the regular season with a left calf strain.
7: We're

0: for you.
1: Right here.
0: Right here. Powered by purpose.
2: I used to think about immature things. You know, like, do you love me? Do you want me? Are you gonna call me like you said you would? Is this really your real phone number?

about a conservative regular girl that still can beat a thorough as don't need your psychic can reach a zodiac sign. It must be a Gemini moon, cause we about to go half. Mistakenly, nobody been in a bag, but how many bodies done been in her bag?

0: here.
1: Mom, please, take that stupid bullhorn away from him and make him go do something else, anything else.
2: Okay, tell you what, I'll make it disappear if you'll show him some things he can help carry and pack up.
1: Mom.
2: 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And that'll do it. Give me the bullhorn. Thank you.
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0: loved him in Family Ties. We cheered him in Teen Wolf. And we revered him in Back to the Future. Now, Michael J. Fox is back, encouraging fellow fighters of Parkinson's disease to take the future into their own hands. In his most spirited and courageous role ever, this inspirational screen icon vows never to give up until a cure is found. 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

0: drugs?
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0: Drugs?
1: No. It's a...
0: No?
1: It's a natural plant.
0: No, I'm not judging.
1: I'm not an addict.
0: I'm just saying.
1: I don't think...
0: You want to talk about it?

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2: ABC News. I'm Dave Packer. A Texas judge today denied a request to grant Carmelo Anthony a new trial. The judge heard testimony this week after the teen was convicted and sentenced to 35 years in prison for fatally stabbing fellow student Austin Metcalf at a high school track meet.
3: Prosecutors testified they brought up these text messages that were sent by Carmelo Anthony that included disciplinary records and text messages that they say indicated an interest in weapons and violence.
2: Earlier this week, a Collin County judge who presided over the murder trial was removed from further proceedings in the case. An escalating trade war between the U.S. and Canada, President Trump imposing a 50% tariff on Canadian goods, ranging from building materials to hockey sticks. Canada's Prime Minister Mark Carney firing back with retaliatory tariffs and seeking new trading partners overseas.
4: We can't control the storm that blows in from Washington. We can, however, chart a new course by building Canada strong at home and diversifying our trading relationships abroad.
2: In Ukraine, President Zelensky vowing a response to a Russian drone attack on a shopping mall in his hometown of Krivorivny Friday. At least 16 people and 130 injured, including at least 23 children. On state TV, Russian President Putin today said that Kyiv had opened a Pandora's box with its strikes on Russian economic targets. Then back here at home, the search continues for the wife of a murdered off-duty Worcester, Massachusetts police officer. Authorities have been looking for Karen Solomon since her 57-year-old husband, Patrolman Kurt Solomon, was found dead on Tuesday. Worcester Police Chief Paul Saucier.
5: The nature of the injury was a sharp object. So we don't know, you know, anymore. We can't really release more details.
2: A warrant for Karen's arrest had been issued on a charge of assault and battery with a dangerous weapon with serious bodily injury. You're listening to ABC News.
6: Today's federal newscast, the Army needs to develop a detailed fielding schedule and estimate total costs for its major modernization program. The Government Accountability Office found that while the service has short-term schedules for its Next Generation Command and Control initiative, it is not well positioned to assess whether it can meet those timelines. Agencies are getting some help to improve how they log cybersecurity data. Federal News Network's Jason Miller tells us how.
7: A new logging architecture from the Cybersecurity and Infrastructure Security Agency, OMB, and the CISO Council aims to assist agencies to take a practical, risk-based, prioritized logging approach that improves agency network monitoring. The guidance released yesterday helps agencies implement the changes OMB outlined in a May memo. CISA says agencies will be able to achieve priority logging capabilities that support continuous event monitoring, threat hunting, incident response, and forensics. Jason Miller, Federal News Network.
6: Find these stories and more at federalnewsnetwork.com. I'm Eric White.
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9: Yankee manager Aaron Boone said today that Giancarlo Stanton, who was close to returning from his right calf strain, suffered a left calf strain in rehab. He may actually now miss the rest of the season. Yankees tried to come back from behind today, but ended up falling to the Blue Jays 4-3. Brewers beat the Braves 4-1. Right now in live games, Miami has a 4-2 lead over Washington. In NFL preseason action, Shedeur Sanders got the start for Cleveland. He finished 9-11, 74 yards through the air, a touchdown and an interception. Deshaun Watson finished up. Anthony Richardson was 3-9 passing as the Falcons beat the Colts 34-6. J.J. McCarthy finished 5-10 with 81 yards as he got the start for the Vikings in a 13-3 loss to the Baltimore Ravens. Right now at the half, the New York Giants and Jameis Winston's rushing touchdown, a 17-3 lead. I'm Martin Weiss.

0: 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Sure, I'm a few feet taller than them. 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

0: making?
1: It's a time machine. I figure that the best way to protect my computer from viruses is to travel to the future and get even more advanced antivirus software.
0: Just in case that doesn't work, they say that the best way to protect your computer is to keep your software up to date and let your system administrator know if something looks wacky.
1: There. I'm done. Let's start her up.
0: Whoa,
1: what was that again about the software?
0: Just talk to your system administrator, honey.
2: Displaying campaign materials in a federal building or on a military installation is strictly prohibited. 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
3: 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We've only got 30 seconds, so let me just take this time to remind you to check in with the folks at your legal office. They'll be able to help you out and answer any questions you might have about, well, this stuff.
2: Prohibited.
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5: I'm Petty Officer Second Class Christian Kibler. In Indonesia, U.S. Army soldiers with 1st Battalion, 196th Infantry participate in Exercise Katria Warrior 26 at Bataruja Combat Training Center. KW-26 is a joint bilateral military training exercise with the Indonesian Army designed to build teamwork, share tactics, and improve military readiness. In Timor-Leste, the U.S. Navy-led Pacific Partnership 2026 in Dili kicks off and will run until August 26th. This is the mission's 8th return to the country and brings together service members from partner nations Canada, Germany, and New Zealand. And in the Republic of Korea, service members from the U.S. and ROC gather for a memorial ceremony at Hill 303. Participants from both nations join to remember the sacrifice during the Korean War and strengthen the U.S.-ROC alliance. This has been your Pacific Pulse. I'm Petty Officer Second Class Christian Kibler.
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0: preparing for yet another PCS. As many times as you have moved, I am sure you got some crazy stories.
1: Well, one time I signed off on my inventory list without double-checking that everything was accounted for. Lost my pup's favorite bone. Oh, he wasn't too happy with me. Bit me right here.
0: Whoa! Now I bet you wish you would have double-checked the accuracy of your mover's inventory list, huh?
1: I suppose so.
0: When we come back, why it's pronounced cupboard when it's spelled cupboard? What's up with that?
2: When I was a kid, I used to read comic books. Okay, I still read comic books. Favorite superhero? Spider-Man. That spider-sense thing that he has that warns him of danger? Very cool. Well, guess what? We all sort of have a spidey sense. It's true. Only we call it street smarts. To help reduce the chances of us becoming victims of terrorism, it's crucial that we become familiar with our local surroundings and environments, so when something or someone appears out of the ordinary, our spidey senses kick in. You didn't think you had any superpowers.
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1: Trial. I'm Daria Albinger, Fox News. A judge in Collin County, Texas has denied Carmelo Anthony's request for a new trial. 17-year-old was convicted in the 2025 murder of Austin Metcalf. Student from a rival high school, it happened during a track meet. Anthony says he acted in self-defense. President Trump is making changes in relations with North and South Korea.
2: The Pentagon confirmed Wednesday the annual U.S.-South Korea military exercises will end 6 days early, following the president's order to substantially scale them back. The president has called the exercises costly and cited his personal relationship with Kim Jong-un.
3: The fact that I get along with him, that's a good thing, not a bad thing. 57 very powerful nuclear weapons.
2: The president also linked his decision to South Korea's refusal to support the U.S. effort against Iran. Seoul is now suggesting it could become involved in the Middle East if it means shoring up American military support back home. North Korea said Wednesday it still sees the scaled-back drills as a provocation and denied any contact between Trump and Kim.
1: That's Fox's Rich Edson. Tensions continue over the Strait of Hormuz. Fox's Jonathan Hunt in Tel Aviv.
4: Iran's leaders are issuing new statements hinting at what they claim will be a new post-war order in the Gulf, which could leave the U.S. sidelined. Iran's parliamentary speaker, Mohammad Ghalibaf, writing on X, quote, "We've received numerous messages from neighboring countries about shaping new security arrangements and economic cooperation in the region. The United States put the security of every single one of its allies at such risk through bullying and pure disregard for their interests for the sake of Israel." But the president, Masoud Pezeshkian, for instance, said that it might be time to, quote, end the war.
1: America's listening to Fox News.
5: This is your Pacific Pulse. I'm Petty Officer Second Class Christian Kibler. In Indonesia, U.S. Army soldiers with 1st Battalion, 196th Infantry participate in Exercise Katria Warrior 26 at Batarudra Combat Training Center. KW-26 is a joint bilateral military training exercise with the Indonesian Army designed to build teamwork, share tactics, and improve military readiness. In Timor-Leste, the U.S. Navy-led Pacific Partnership 2026 in Dili kicks off and will run until August 26th. This is the mission's 8th return to the country and brings together service members from partner nations Canada, Germany, and New Zealand. And in the Republic of Korea, service members from the U.S. and ROC gather for a memorial ceremony at Hill 303. Participants from both nations join to remember the sacrifice.